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This is DJ Triplesec here with the Top Shelf, where we play nothing but the good stuff. And you just heard the track Oya Dewo, I think I'm pronouncing that correctly, from Antropocena, also known as Sonhos Tomanconta. Another thing that I'm hoping I'm pronouncing correctly from their newest record, No Ritmo da Terra. So Sonhos Tomanconta has been responsible for some wild fusions of rock and metal and Brazilian music. I believe also some bossa nova for a couple of records as well. Either way, wonderful stuff. And hearing this new outing from them under the Antropocena name, it's just been fantastic. Again, another like wonderful psychedelic record to to listen to. It's so like wild and colorful, and like all the electronics and the field recordings as additional atmosphere, but it all comes together really fantastically. So fantastic stuff there. Before that, the track Hello, the sixth track from It's Winter Here by the Jim Yoshi Pileup, a seminal Oakland-based emo and slowcore group. I believe they're still active. In either case, this record is from 2001. Before that, the track Little Trouble Girl from Sonic Youth's Washing Machine, their 1995 record, which a bit in a less noisy direction, but I actually like it a lot. I finally got around to this record a couple weeks ago, and I don't know, there's always been something that's kind of held me back from Sonic Youth, even though I do love a lot of like noise rock and post-hardcore. I mean, like, I'm a huge Schwanz fan, right? But yeah. And after that, at the beginning of the block, we had the track Tomorrow's Taken from Mojave 3 off of their debut record Asking Tomorrow, a wonderful mix of psychedelia and alternative country and I guess a little bit of slowcore as well. It's been a very slowcore show this afternoon here on the Top Shelf. And let's see, it is currently 5:26 p.m. My time here is almost up, but still got a couple more tracks for y'all in this next half hour. You've noticed, and if you've been listening since the beginning, the meeting is background music, instrumentals from the new IO record, The Beatmix Couldn't Save the World. We're going to begin this last block with the opening track to the record, non-instrumental, vocals included this time. But before we do that, I'm going to do a little bit of housekeeping for a couple of carts and messages, and then we'll just get right back into the action, right? 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Catch y'all in a bit.

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This is DJ Triple Sec here with the Top Shelf, where we play nothing but the good stuff. And you just heard The Culture of Wilderness from Panopticon, the fifth track from their newest record, Det Shem. It's Scandinavian, I think it's Norwegian. I'm not going to bother trying to pronounce it. It's the newest Panopticon record. And Panopticon is probably one of the best black metal projects out there right now, mostly fronted by Austin Lunn, and has been for the past decade and a half now. Really great string of records, basically from like around like 2012 or 2014 to the present. Wonderful stuff from all around. Before that, from Akira Yamaoka, The Reverse Will from the Silent Hill 2 soundtrack. I finally got around to playing Silent Hill 2 in my free time, and yeah, the soundtrack, I mean, among a lot of other things in that game, it's wonderful, so just wanted to share one of the tracks there. And then before that, from IO, Centuries Away, the opening track to their newest record, Beatnix Couldn't Save the World. As I stated, opening the show, another wonderful mix of math rock drumming, emo guitars, and spoken word. Wonderful, wonderful stuff. We're going to end the show on a bit more of a somber note. Some of you may have heard the legendary saxophonist Sonny Rollins passed away earlier this week. So for that, we're going to play Blue 7 from Saxophone Colossus, the seminal 1957 jazz record, and that should be good enough for a spiritual farewell to the late great Sonny Rollins. With that, that will probably conclude Top Shelf. The Top Shelf usually airs every other Saturday from 4 p.m. to 6 p.m. Hosted by yours truly, DJ Triple Sec, and I hope you've had a wonderful afternoon. And if you are looking to continue on to the next DJ, please stay tuned. You're listening to KDVS Davis, 90.3 FM. Catch you later.

Sorry, picking out a song. We're going to be listening to Tarkus by Emerson, Lake, and Palmer now. Feel free to tune in some more if you'd like. Thanks. Okay, it is not loading. We are having technical difficulties, and I am preventing from there being dead air right now. Hello, hello, hello. This is DJ Arto coming in with an emergency sub right now. I don't know what's happening. I don't know where the current DJ is. Okay, let's listen to music now.

despair, who cared? The wiggle and the rat that he made. The builder wandered in, committing every sin that he could. So

heladera,

0: Hello, everyone. This is DJ Arto filling in for Jeff. This is today's Aberration, Tomorrow's Fashion. And it is 6:38 p.m. on this wonderful Saturday, May 30. May is coming to a close. And here we are, keeping it real on the airwaves with some music by Los Espíritus. The last song you heard was El Perro Viejo. Before that, you heard La Crecida, both by Los Espíritus off of their release, Gratitud. And the first song on this pretty big block of music was Tarkus by Emerson, Lake, and Palmer. I'm going to be playing some quick on-air messages for you guys, and then we'll get the music up and running once again. DJ Brideshead, if you can hear me, come soon, please. Thank you. Bye.
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4: Here's some heartening news for you land lovers. 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

Are you tired of raging alone in your room to the same Bad Brains record you've worn out the grooves on? 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

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Hello. Hello. This is, sorry for technical difficulties, this is KDVS Davis 90.3 FM. You are listening to Today's Aberration, Tomorrow's Fashion, usually hosted by Jeffrey, but today Jeffrey isn't here, so I am hosting and I am DJ Brideshead. That last song you just listened to was called Just Like You by Locust off their album Apollo, Past, Present, and Future. Then before that was Sepia Tone by Sepia Tone from the album In Sepia Tone. And prior to that, the wonderful, awesome, and lovely DJ Arto was hosting for us, and they played the songs Breathing Air by Sharp Pins, Saw by Al Masarin, Sure Okay by First Day Back, El Perro Viejo by Los Espíritus, and first they played Tarkus by Emerson and by Lake and Palmer Emerson from the anthology. So we have a lot of wonderful music coming up for this next remaining hour of today's aberration, tomorrow's fashion until 8 p.m. So if you like what you're listening to, feel free to stay tuned in to KDVS Davis 90.3 FM.

Hello, welcome back to KDVS Davis 90.3 FM. That last song you just listened to was called First It Was a Movie, Then It Was a Book by Flory off their recent album, Sounds Like. Then right before that was Question by Old 97s off of Hit by a Train. Then right before that was Looking at the Geese by Renny Conti off their single release Looking at the Geese. Prior to that was Agoraphobia by Deer Hunter off their album Macro Castle. Prior to that was Fall in a Line by California Snow Story off of their album Some Other Places. And before that was Garden by Maria Somerville from her single release Garden. And before that was Let the Bad Times Roll by Paul Westerberg off his album Stereo. And finally, that very first song we played in the block was Sway Giaccia by Verdena off their album Volevo Macchia. And we are 30 minutes away from finishing today's aberration and tomorrow's fashion. If you like what you're listening to, you can stay tuned to KDVS Davis 90.3 FM if you'd like. And yeah, I am DJ Brideshead. Unfortunately, Jeffrey isn't here today, so I am subbing in. And again, this is KDVS Davis.

Welcome back. This is KUDVS Davis 90.3 FM. That last song you just listened to was called Sideways by Dafo off their 2025 album Sideways. And right before that was Your Sickness by Pinback off their 1999 debut album Blue Screen Life. Then prior to that was Souvenir by Brittle Stars off their album Garage Sale EP. And prior to that was Where Did the Home Team Go by Kelly Deal 6000 off the album Boom Boom Boom. Then before that was So Early to Tell by Gaze off the album Shake the Pounce. And the very first song you listened to in this block was Night of the Beasts by Ceylon Sailor off their 2025 recent album Here We Lie. I have one more song for you. It is Soon by the Blue Nile. And I will conclude the show. I've had an awesome time subbing for today's aberration and tomorrow's fashion. And the music I've been playing in the background is Permaculture by Modest by Default from their 2023 album. I am very, very excited to listen to The Hounds of Love with DJ Salinger coming up in just about 5 minutes. So feel free to stay tuned to KDVS Davis 90.3 FM and into The Hounds of Love. This is Soon by the Blue Nile.

And you're listening to KDVS, Davis, California, 90.3 FM. I'm DJ Salinger, bringing you the Hounds of Love. I want to give a shout-out to DJ Brideshead, who did an amazing job closing down today's aberration, tomorrow's fashion. And it was so good. We had a caller just at the end of the show call in and express his gratitude and admiration for the amazing DJ Brideshead. We also just heard from the Blue Nile, and that was a track called Soon. And that was off the Laurel Canyon mix, which I'm not familiar with, but what else is new? I'm going to be with you for the next 2 hours, and I'm going to be bringing you a wildly eclectic mix. And regular listeners know that it's always the dog's bollocks. We're going to start things off, as we like to do, with Them, the Freaks of Nature. 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
3: 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I'm DJ Salinger with you, and we are going to really be all over the place even more than usual. I think I say that every time, but I mean it. I'm serious about that tonight. I'm going to start things off because the great Sonny Rollins passed away on Monday at the age of 93. I'm going to play an early track from Rollins, actually a Blue Note track called Tune Up to start things off. But we will also be hearing some later Sonny Rollins a little later, probably in the second hour. If there's a particular track you'd like to hear, it does not have to be Sonny Rollins. You can give me a call at 530-754-KDVS. That's 530-754-5387. And here is Sonny Rollins.

And you are listening to KDVS Davis, California, 90.3 FM. I'm DJ Salinger, bringing you the Hounds of Love. And we just heard from Mouse in the Traps doing Made of Sugar, Made of Spice off of the Amazing Nuggets collection. Before that, we heard a very early track from Tony Basil, who had started as a choreographer and dancer in Hollywood before she went on to fame with Mickey. And Breakaway was an astonishing, like, it was a cover of a hit song, but then she and Bruce Campbell, Bruce Campbell is just, anyway, there's a great video that she and an artist not named Bruce Campbell made together. Bruce Connor, I'm sorry. Oh my God, that's embarrassing. And it's really cool. It's like, and it was back in the day when doing like multiple edits means you had to tape everything together. Anyway, I digress. Before Tony Basil, we heard the James Hunter Six doing music that's new to the station called Let Me Out of This Love off of Easy Eye Sound release called Off the Fence. And James Hunter Six, so good. That's music that is new to the station and well worth checking out, in my humble opinion.

0: We heard the Satans doing Making Deals. That's another old 60s track that's off the collection known as Pebbles. Pebbles and Nuggets. We're going to have that's going to be something of a theme tonight. And we started things off with the late Sonny Rollins doing Tune Up off the Essential Sonny Rollins. I've got some announcements for you, and then we're going to get back to the music with a little Alice Coltrane. So hopefully you can stick around and check it out. But, you know, we're all good.
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and you're into something you might not be able to shake loose. That's KDVS, Davis, California, 90.3 FM. I'm DJ Salinger. Definitely can't shake it loose. And it's the Hounds of Love. Regular listeners know it's the Dog's Bollocks. We just heard an early funkadelic track, the 1969 version of Can't Shake It Loose. Great harmonics on that, man. And before that, we heard Neil Young and Crazy Horse doing When You're on the Losing End off of Everybody Knows This Is Nowhere. Before that, we heard Cash and Sky doing Stranger off of some music that's new to the station. That is pretty cool. And before Cash and Sky with The Stranger, we heard the Chocolate Watch Band doing that haunting instrumental called Dark Side of the Mushroom off of No Way Out. And we started things off with Alice Coltrane doing Isis and Osiris, featuring Pharoah Sanders. And that's a live recording off of Journey in Sun Dashidana. If there's something you'd like to hear tonight, give me a call at 530-754-KDVS. That's 530-754-5387. And right now, we are going to take things in a very different direction with a Tom Moulton mix. This is a disco mix of Peace Pipe by PT Express. Very cool stuff. That's here on The Hounds of Love. Oh!

0: Man, people, you know the way it's got to be. It's got to be KDVS, 90.3 FM, Davis, California, DJ Salinger, Hounds of Love, ooh, and a burnt offering from the Budos Band. We just heard the Poets doing That's the Way It's Got to Be. Man, those English knew how to rock. Actually, I think the Poets were Scottish, but I digress. A nitpick. Before that, we heard the Tom Moulton mix of BT Express's Mighty Peace Pipe. And we got another hour coming up.
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3: Oh, Ma.
0: Word. I'm going to be with you at least another hour. DJ Salinger with you. KDVS, Davis, California, 90.3 FM, Hounds of Love. And we're tributing again to the late, great Sonny Rollins. Word. This is Django.

0: And hopefully you are safe and not falling in love in Dracula's castle anyway. You're listening to KDVS Davis, California, 90.3 FM. I'm DJ Salinger. This is the Hounds of Love. And that was the Bakarudas with Dracula's Castle. That's music to the new the station off of Bleed Out. Get pushed off a cliff. Don't do it. That was a goofy, fun record. I dug that. Before that, we heard listener requests from Greg in Sacktown wanting to hear Cooling Together, Sitting on a Red Hot Stove. And man, that's a good record. Before that, thank you, Greg, we heard Stark Reality doing Junkman's Song off of the Hoogie Carmichael's Music Shop. And we heard that brief interlude from Mickey and the Soul Generation. And that is a DJ Shadow favorite who has helped convince the good people at Numero Group to release all those super rare Mickey and the Soul Generation 45s, either as 45s on the Numero Group label or on the collection, Eccentric Funk. Very good stuff. And we started off that set with a tribute to the late Sonny Rollins with the Take 8 1995 remastered take of Django. I've got some announcements for you, and then we're going to get back to the music on KDVS.
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0: And you're about 2.5 hours away from Neonate Fighting for a Future. Right now, though, we've got Calvin Keys bringing you some Auntie Lovey, and this is so awesome.

Somewhere, the children are out there playing, so happy in their own flower garden. And just like painted doll, it's the fallen. The future's yours today. But just like a wild rose growing in every garden, they're looking for someone to show them the way. The flower children are the garden of today. And the rain is the tears falling down from the angels above to let them grow in peace and love.

0: And you are listening to KDVS, Davis, California, 90.3 FM. It's the Hounds of Love with DJ Salinger. We just heard the Control Freaks doing music that's new to the station from TV Generation, and that was Space Age Girl. And I dug that. That's a fun song. Before that, we heard Darlene Love doing Lord, If You're a Woman. And that was a later collaboration in the 70s between Darlene Love and the man she truly detested, Phil Spector. And before that, we heard Denise and Company doing Take Me As I Am off of Girls in the Garage. And prior to that, we heard The Amazing Seeds with Sky Saxon's truly unhinged introduction to March of the Flower Children off of the Seeds concept record, Future. And we started that set off with Calvin Keyes doing Anti-Lovey. And that has been recently reissued. That is the Black Jazz collection that the good folks at Soul Jazz put out. And man, there's little that Soul Jazz puts out that I haven't just totally dug. I hope you can stay tuned, because coming up, we're going to be having the Midnight Love Selections from Hippie Life Radio. And then it in 2 hours after that, we'll be having Neonates Fighting for a Future. Always worth listening to. I am going to take things in a different direction now, as one likes to do, as DJ Salinger likes to do. This is the Mothers of Invention with Call Any Vegetable.
1: 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They keep you regular. They're real good for you.

0: 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Cabbage is a vegetable.
1: No one will know if you don't want to let them know. No one with you that might tell them so.

And as we come to the close of the Hounds of Love, DJ Salinger here to tell you what you just heard. That was The Leaves doing their version of Too Many People. There's a lot of versions of that. I don't want to say too many versions of that, but there's quite a few. And The Leaves do a mighty one, as you just heard. Before that, we heard Frank Zappa with two from Absolutely Free. We just heard Invocation and Ritual Dance of the Young Pumpkin, and the wonderfully irreverent Colony Vegetable before that. Stick around, because coming up will be Midnight Love Selections with Hippie Life Radio. I'm going to play a few tracks to start the hour for you, and hope you can stay tuned. Thanks for listening, everybody. 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

0: The following hour of programming may not be suitable for all audiences, since it may contain material which may be perceived as objectionable. Parental discretion is advised. 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
1: And this is a different mood, but this is Beverly Glenn Copeland with a track called Ever New. And that's here on KDVS, Davis, California, 90.3 FM.

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0: Meanwhile, a memo on a matter of importance to you and your family. Did you know that nearly a third of all motor accident victims are killed in collisions between motor vehicles and pedestrians? 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
4: I am downtown James Brown, and I just want to present this to KDVS. Point! Point! Point! That girl is poison. She's such a straight in my mind. Yo, situation is serious. Day that I'm running out of time. That girl is poison. KDVS in Davis. Thank you, y'all. I love y'all from Sacramento, California.

Yes, sir. Yes, sir. Yes, sir. Yes, sir. Once again, if you don't know, you probably won't know, man. I go by the name of DJ Deuce Piccolo. You listen to KDBS Davis, 90.3 FM. It's Midnight Love Selects. We finna vibe out tonight, man. I got a cool selection for y'all. Yeah, that's pretty much it. We might chop it up a little bit. It's been some cool music coming out, some good movies, all that good stuff. Hell yeah. If you want to call in, give a shout out, request anything like that, number is 530-752-2777. With that being said, we're finna get into it. Yes, sir.

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3: I am downtown James Brown, and I just want to present this to KDVS. Point! Point! Point! That girl is poison. She's such a strange in my mind. Yo, situation is serious. Think that I'm running out of time. That girl is poison. KDVS in Davis. Thank you, y'all. I love y'all from Sacramento, California.
4: Yes, sir, man. Once again, if you don't know, you probably won't know. I go by the name of DJ Deuce Bigelow. We're finna vibe out tonight. It's Midnight Love Selects, man. Listen to KDVS Davis 90.3 FM. I kind of lied earlier. I said we were going to chop it up, but we're probably not. Probably just going to vibe out to some good music, man. So once again, if you want to give a shout-out, call in, give a request, anything like that, man. Number is 530-752-2777. That being said, we're finna get back into this music, man.

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I said,

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Make sure you stay tuned for the next DJ, man. We finna head up out of here. Probably gonna play one more song and then we're gonna dip out, man. Y'all have a good night.

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1: Is your rent too high? You're not alone. The rent in Sacramento is going up faster than anywhere else in the country. Evictions and homelessness are devastating lives in our city. What we need is a tenants union so we can organize and collectively bargain and stand up and say, enough is enough. These rents are unreasonable and the situation has got to change. But we can only do that if we work together. The Sacramento Tenants Union is bringing renters together so we can organize and collectively bargain and stand up and say rents are unreasonable and the situation must stop. Contact the Sacramento Tenants Union by email at sactenantsunion@gmail.com, on Facebook at Sacramento Tenants Union, or get more information at the web address at www.sactenant.wordpress.com, or follow us on Twitter at @sactenantsunion.
0: Thinking about Jimmy McMillan's reply? Yeah, the rent's too damn high.
2: A national survey by Sears, the WNBA, and the National Alliance of Breast Cancer Organizations found that 62% of women underestimate their chances of getting breast cancer, and 31% do not believe they will develop the disease. Women are also not talking to each other about important breast health activities like mammograms, and doctors tend to talk to women age 55 and over less about breast health than they do younger women. Because early detection is so important in saving lives, the more women support each other and the more physicians emphasize breast health activities to all women, the better the outcomes will be. The Sears WNBA Breast Health Awareness Program will exceed the $1 million mark in cumulative donations to the National Alliance of Breast Cancer Organizations.
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2: 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Fighting for a future. I'm your DJ host, Punk Raj. Every Saturday / Sunday, midnight to 2. And I just want to say what's up to everyone out there in KDVS land, wherever you're listening to from, and however you are logged on at kdvs.org. 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
3: Will. I'm glad to be here.
2: Yeah. Got Will over here from Vacaville.
3: It's a great place, and it's a great night. Can't wait for this fun. This is going to be a lot of fun.
2: Yeah. 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

0: All right, that was the Circa Jerks with Beverly Hills, and I Just Want Some Skank. And Circa Jerks just recently played a show where they had a mega guy in the concert. I guess he was talking up a lot of, you know,
1: shiznit,
0: saying stuff he wasn't supposed to be saying. I guess Keith heard him and he gave him a line of what's what, and then the crowd sort of took over, and some of them started throwing punches, and then the guy got pulled out by the security, over the security wall, and another guy got pulled out. Then we had Adolescence doing Democracy and their song called No Way. And that was Adolescence live at the House of Blues. Up next, we have some Agent Orange. How's it going, Will?
1: Oh, it's going great. It's going great. I love the Adolescence. I love Agent Orange. I love the Circle Jerks. They're all fantastic. Love them all.
0: All right. That's good. We are on Agent Orange.

0: All right, that was The Germs with Richie Daggers Crime. Before that, we had Black Flag with Rise Above. Before that, we had TSOL with Abolish Government, Silent Majority, and Agent Orange with Blood Stains. How's it going?
1: It's going great. Boy, if that doesn't sound like California, I don't know what does.
0: Yeah. California Sun. Wow, that was the first two sets. And that was awesome. But now we're going into a double shot of Dr. No and Social Distortion. So let's do it. Okay, here we go.

0: All right, that was Dr. No with In That House. Before they did, Watch It Burn and Life Returns. Speaking of returning, I think Dr. No has a show in the Bay Area coming up. San Francisco. Keep an eye out for that. Last time I saw Dr. No, they were on tour with MDC. And that was an awesome show.
1: Some wicked guitar work, really.
0: Like that guitar work?
1: Oh, yeah.
0: I like it, too. Here's Social Distortion with Telling Them and Mommy's Little Monster on KDVS. 90.3 FM in Davis.

0: All right, that was from Social D with Mommy's Little Monster. Before that, we had their song called Telling Them. And Dr. No did In That House, Watch It Burn, and Life Returns. And it's 12:41 in the morning. You're tuned to KDVS 90.3 FM. Hanging out with Will, having a good old time.
1: Having a hooting and a hollering.
0: Playing the old classics of LA punk.
1: Social D, man, it's like mother's milk, you know. I remember being a little kid and just rocking out to it in the car, at home, everywhere. Absolutely, yeah. Love them.
0: Yeah, I got, I was on stage and I was going to stage dive, but the security was going to come grab me and throw me out. But Mike Ness jumped in front of the security and was playing his guitar and looking at the security guys and looking at me, and he just looked back at the security guys, and the security guys decided to back off. And I got to do my stage dive and got to stay and watch the rest of the concert. It was pretty cool.
1: They're still rocking and rolling too, you know. They were doing a few shows down in Los Angeles. They played at an In-N-Out Burger stage. It was pretty cool.
0: Yeah, I think I've seen something like that. But here's a band. They are known as D.I. They're doing a song that I got on this little compilation. And I really, really love this song. It's D.I., Kraut, and X all coming up.

Alright, this next song. This next song was the first song that when I met Doug that he showed me, and it was called Kill for Cash.

0: right. Yeah. That was X with Los Angeles. For that, we got a double shot of Kraut with Kill for Cash and Unemployed. D.I. did Gutters of Paradise. How's it going, Will?
1: It's going great. You know, I'd never heard of Kraut before. You know, I'd heard of D.I. and X. I have that record. That's a great record. I never heard of Kraut, but they had a really good sound, too.
0: Yeah, definitely. Remember those guys from back in the day. Up next, we got 5 minutes left. And I think we have 5 minutes of music if I don't shut up. If I can shut up. This is Naked Raygun with Rat Patrol. And them doing a cover of Suspect Device.
2: This is a good one. This one's good. So it doesn't suck like the last song.

first got into this music, I listened to bands like the Dead Boys, the Buzzcocks, the Stranglers, Wire, bands like that. They influenced us, we ended up sounding like this. That being said, one of the bands that influenced us came out of Ireland called Stiff Little Fingers. And it's my great pleasure to introduce the singer of Stiff Little Fingers to sing Suspect Device with us. Ladies and gentlemen, Mr. Jake Burns.

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1: What seems to be the problem, officer?
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0: I'm gonna have to ask you to turn it off and step out of the car, son.
1: Why?
0: Because the following hour of KWS programming may not be suitable for all audiences, since it may contain material which may be perceived as objectionable. Parental discretion is advised. The views contained in this hour may not reflect the views of KDVS, KDVS sponsors, or the University of California.
1: Golly gee willikers! Man, that sucks!
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7: All right, it's 1:02 in the morning. Just want to say what's up to all the graveyard crew listening out there in KDVS land. How are you all doing? And I want to let you know that you're listening to the Neonate Show, Fighting for a Future, every Saturday from midnight to 2/Sunday. That's every weekend I'm down here having fun, playing tunes. Glad that some people are listening out there. We appreciate it. Just want to do a shout out to Ken Dose out there in Sacramento. Always tuning in. Want to say what's up to Roseville Dave. Dave, I haven't heard from you in a long time, man. I hope that you're doing all right. And to my Vacaville peeps, my Sacramento peeps, what's up to all of you? Hope you're having a good night wherever you are, whatever you are doing. You have anyone you want to do a shout out to?
8: I'd like to shout out my mom and my dad who, they might be sleeping right now, who knows? You know, they said they'd try and stay awake, but, you know, you know how that goes. You know, you're always trying to stay up catching Santa Claus, but end up falling asleep on the stairs or the couch.
7: Yeah, but if they heard that social D, that might have woke them up.
8: That might have woke them up, you know. Mom might have started dancing in her sleep.
7: They're dancing. We're dancing in the DJ booth. Ha, ha, ha. We're having fun tonight, this morning, whatever way you want to call it. Sun's not out, so.
8: Depends on who you ask, you know. Half yeah. Glass full, half glass empty kind of thing.
7: Yeah. Well, we're starting off with Crass and Conflict. Crass is doing, do they owe us a living? And Big A, Little A, which is the longest song of the night. I didn't figure that out until later on. Conflict, from protest to resistance, the ungovernable force. on KDVS 90.3 FM. Davis.
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Catch in the company, can't catch me. 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

0: Secretary, Mr. Douglas Hurd, said anarchist groups had been in London stirring up trouble, and he warned that the police are ready to use CS gas and plastic bullets. He said, "I will not shrink from such a decision." It was the worst rioting ever seen on mainland Britain.
1: All the police attempted to do was hold their ground. Organisation amongst the rioters was apparent, with crates of petrol bombs being moved up and some groups assigned to dig up paving slabs and other masonry for use as ammunition. The onslaught on the police lines were relentless and merciless. Small groups of police were hurt by pellets and a .38 bullet. The rioters forced the policemen to retreat.

0: Crass with Big A, Little A, that was the long song. And Crass with Do They Owe Us a Living on KDVS 90.3 FM. Anything to say?
1: You know, I really like that. I don't think I've ever heard of Conflict, you know. I've heard of Crass, and I've listened to them a couple of times before. I mean, I've heard of Conflict, but it just wasn't the band. I really like that. It sounded a lot like a lot of the LA scene, but it definitely had an English feeling still to it, you know, that classic English punk.
0: Yep, I agree. Up next we have The Business. And then we have a band called Red London on KDVS 90.3 FM. Davis.

All right, that was the band called Red London, which they did I Fought the Law and Complete Control. Those are Clash covers. The Business with The Truth and Nothing But the Truth, and Spirit of the Street. Now it's 1:32 in the morning. I'm feeling it a little bit. But up next I have a band called Dirt. And then we have the Addicts and UK Subs. But this is Dirt with Hiroshima.

change.

0: All right, that was Dirt with Democracy and Hiroshima. And, that got the in-house crowd rocking.
1: They had a really nice, crunchy, dirty sound. I liked it. I like it. Like it rough, you know? Rough and rugged.
0: Yeah. So, never did say how that Monster Squad and the Attic show went.
1: Oh, it was great. It was great. You know, all three bands were great. Oh, jeez, I can't remember. Dog, oh, they're from Sacramento. Sorry for forgetting their name, but they were great. It was a duo of a couple of young ladies. And the drummer was the vocalist, and I know how hard it is to play drums and sing at the same time. You know, it's hard enough just to sing or play drums, let alone at the same time. Monster Squad was excellent, excellent, excellent, excellent. That's probably one of the rowdiest looking shows that I've been to. It was so much fun. And the Attics were great, too. I mean, they just put on a phenomenal show. Phenomenal, you know. Theatrics, the sound, everything. It was just such a fun show. I'm glad that was my first Fillmore experience.
0: I'm jealous I didn't get to go to that show. But here is the Addicts doing Straight Jacket, UK Subs with Warhead, and Charlie Harper just turned 86.
1: Happy birthday.
0: Yeah, you should think about that.

0: All right, that was UK Subs with Warhead. For that, we had the Addicts with Straight Jacket. And Dirt did Democracy and Hiroshima. And now we have Generation X, Sham69, Buzzcocks,
1: it's stingy, it's hungry, it wants to be fed CDs.
0: Yeah, that door will close. If you're not paying attention, that door will close on you. It just did on me, live and on the air while I'm here. Okay, now we're set. Do I have Sham69 down twice? I do. Here's Generation X doing Wild Youth.

0: All right, that was Sham 69. If the kids are united, Buzzcocks with What Do I Get? Sham 69 with There's Gonna Be a Barstool Breakout. Generation X with Wild Youth. We got about 5 minutes left.
1: Oh man, time flies when you're having fun, man.
0: Yeah, it does.
1: Oh, man.
0: Here's the song that the Addicts ended up with. This is Viva La Revolution. 999 with Homicide. And that's, I think, that's as far as we'll get.
1: This one was great live.
0: Yeah.

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1: What seems to be the problem, officer?
0: Do you know how many cycles per second your radio was doing?
1: 90.3 megahertz, sir!
0: I'm gonna have to ask you to turn it off and step out of the car, son.
1: Why?
0: Because the following hour of KDVS programming may not be suitable for all audiences, since it may contain material which may be perceived as objectionable. Parental discretion is advised. 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
0: And you are currently tuned into...
1: Tapped in.
0: Locked in to the Mycelial Network. The song you just heard was A Rack Lobster by the B-52s. The song before that was The Passion of Lovers by Bauhaus. The song before that was Dear Prudence performed by Susie and the Banshees, although famously written and

0: performed by the Beatles originally off of their White Album. The song before that, which started off her block of music, was the 9-minute song Some Kind of Stranger by Sisters of Mercy off of their album First and Last and Always. We have a beautiful, well, that was actually a really long block because, oh, well, Andrew Sisters Eldritch of, yeah. Yeah, decided that a 9-minute song was integral to end the album, and I can agree with him.
1: Isn't there also, because that one has Mariana on it, and that's also a longer song. Well, it's just in his style. He needs time to frolic.
0: He needs time to frolic. He's a real frolicker in a lot of his music videos. And on a lot of them, I say just one, because I've only watched the Lucretia My Reflection music video, but he is scampering in that. He's just really lollygagging.
1: Lollygagging is a better word than scampering. he's there, and everyone's kind of confused. And then who's the leading lady of the band, because she's also there.
0: That's a fantastic question. I'm so sorry to erase women's voices like this. I'm not sure.
1: And long since, how did the Sisters of Mercy get their name? Because it's kind of crazy because they're not all women.
0: They're not all women. So originally it was really embarrassing because Sisters of Mercy has been in like my top bands for like the last like 3 or 4 years. And I like did not know anything about them until like DJ Bugs started also listening to Sisters of Mercy and was like, oh, I want to play them on the show, but it's going to be so embarrassing if the other DJ knows more about the band than I do. And I was like, actually, you might be winning because I don't know anything other than the songs they've written.
1: It was crazy because at one point I was like, oh, I want to play them on the show. And there's a part of the song that I wanted to play that was in German. And I was like, I'm going to stare at it and I'm going to use my Duolingo and my generally being around a couple of German people to understand what he's saying. And DJ Calico goes, he's speaking in German?
0: You know, there's a point where you get so goth, you just start speaking in German and doesn't even register.
1: It doesn't even register. But we have a predecessor and perhaps someone responsible Sisters of Mercy coming up later on in the block. If you want to stay tuned.
0: So the Sisters of Mercy. Well, originally they got their song from a Leonard Cohen song called Sisters of Mercy. Admittedly, I only listened to it for the first time today. It was not a bad song. It was like really slow actually, and I did not expect it from a band like Sisters of Mercy to get their name from that song. But that's where it originated from, because when they first went in the studio, they had a guitar and a hope and a dream. They did not have a band name, or I think actually originally when they first even went in the studio, Andrew Eldritch was not even their their vocalist. He was originally the drummer, but he was like, wait, we don't need to have a good vocalist to play goth music. I can do it.
1: Who was the lead vocalist? Or did they just not have one?
0: They had one, and I forget who it was.
1: He was too expensive. And they were like, we know a guy.
0: Or it's like the drummer.
1: Panic at the Disco, how Brendan Urie wasn't supposed to be the leading person, but then the leading vocalist got sick. And so he was like, I got this.
0: But anyways, they then recorded music and stuff, and as DJ Bugs had mentioned, we have their predecessor coming on. Andrew Eldritch gave a cassette to the band Psychedelic Furs after they were touring in Leeds, which is where Sisters of Mercy originates from. And so one thing led to another, they started touring together, and it eventually became the band that they are today.
1: How exciting.
0: And then I think that's all I have to say for Sisters of Mercy. And then, because low-key, that was a really long block. And I have a few things to say about Susie and the Banshees, and then really nothing else to say about the other ones. So the Susie and the Banshees song, Dear Prudence, as for mentioned, is originally performed by the Beatles off of their White Album. The Beatles originally wrote the song Dear Prudence when they were going on their sort of spiritual journey, and they ended up with two sisters. I forget their names. Obviously, one was Prudence, one was Mia. I forget their last names. They were the Nepo babies of the day. But one of them got way too into their sort of spiritual enlightenment and would not leave a room for several days. And they written and performed this song originally to encourage Prudence to come out of her room. And then Susie and the Banshees, they recorded this song. They previously recorded Helter Skelter off of their 1978 album, I believe. And So this is not the first time they performed a Beatles song. And at this time, they actually had Robert Smith of The Cure as their guitarist was out due to alcoholism. He was in rehab for that at the time. But so Robert Smith was in the band and they were like, well, you know, like we have a guy out. We're kind of touring. We're having fun. Let's record another Beatles song. And Robert Smith was like, I don't like the Beatles. I don't care for the Beatles. And Dear Prudence was the only song he knew. And so they were like, okay, I guess we'll do Dear Prudence. Because, you know, Robert Smith only knows the song Dear Prudence.
1: Makes sense for a guy like him.
0: Makes sense for a guy like him. And I really like, I mean, obviously, I really like it. I played it. But I also like Dear Prudence, the song. But I feel like Susie and the Banshees, they really make the song into what it is. Because Robert Smith was also okay with covering Dear Prudence because he believed the original song sounded unfinished, which it kind of was because, as for mentioned, they wrote it in, like, sort of a spur trying to get Prudence to come out of her room. There was not, like, a lot of, like, stuff going into it. And so they were on tour when they released and recorded it. And when they got out of the tour, they're like, wait, people actually like this song. It was actually, like, kind of a hit. Did not chart, though. Don't worry. No. But anyways, I think, as I said, I don't have much to say about B-52s or Bauhaus. So I think we will get into a little bit more music.
1: But do you think that someone special might tell us who we're listening to?
0: I think.
1: Briefly?
0: I think we'll have a little brief call to KDVS before we get into our music.
1: But not a call to action.
0: So stay tuned if you would like.

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This is Jello Biafra of Dead Kennedy. 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
1: and DJ Bugs.
0: The song you just heard was Forget by I Set to Kill. The song before that was Dreams by Descendants. The song before that was Until the End by Kitty. And the song before that and at the top of our block was A Growing Boy Needs His Lunch by Dead Kennedys. And I guess I should not forget that we also had Jello Biafra himself come advertise
1: and tell us who you're listening to.
0: Tell us who you're listening to. He's actually here right now in the station. It's so crazy. And last time, or the first time I ever played the Dead Kennedys, it was really embarrassing. I mispronounced Jello Biafra, and that was my first ever caller I got. And he was like, "You mispronounced the name." And I was like, "Thank you so much for calling and being my first caller. I can't believe my first caller
1: was correcting me.
0: Anyways, I mainly want to talk about I Set to Kill and the Kitty songs I played. They're special songs for today's show because they're actually on a CD that my dad burned for me.
1: A mixtape he made?
0: A mixtape.
1: You went to go see them, one of the bands in concert.
0: Yeah, we went to go see one of the bands in concert. We went to go see I Set to Kill in concert. My dad, he drove all the way up. And there was like four opener bands for them. It was like, there was a lot. And we get there and my dad's like, "Wow, it's so weird. There's no merch tables for I Set to Kill. Isn't that strange?" And eventually we were like going through the concert and we were like, "Are they playing?" Because they were supposed to be the headliners. And eventually we found out that they only updated their Facebook, that they dropped out of the tour, which, you know, great. It was still a really good concert, but he drove all the way up there to see I Set to Kill. He's their,
1: I think you told me it was like 42.
0: Yeah, 42 top listener. He's dedicated to I Set to Kill. Don't worry, for all those concerned listeners of KDVS, they came to our hometown, and he was able to go see them. I was unfortunately not able to. But don't worry, listener 42 was strong and able to support
1: them. The loudest member of the crowd.
0: The loudest member of the crowd. But anyways, the I Set to Kill and the Kitty song, they were both recommended to me by my dad. So I played them today because I know he's probably one of the strongest listeners of the Mycelial Network. I actually took him into the studio this weekend. They came up recently. All right, not recently. I guess that was literally today or yesterday because it's now
1: Sunday.
0: Now Sunday, even though we have not slept, we're going strong. Took him into the studio, and so that was really exciting. But anyways, I don't think I have too much to say besides that. No? I think I will get into a little bit more music.
1: But first, we would like to remind you that that you're listening to KDVS Davis 90.3 FM. This is the Mycelial Network with DJ Bugs.
0: And DJ Calico.
1: And we would like to remind you that the following hour of KDVS programming may not be suitable for all audiences as it may contain material which may be perceived as objectionable. Parental discretion is advised. The views contained in this hour may not reflect the views of KDVS, KDVS sponsors, or the University of California, University of California, Davis.
0: Stay tuned if you would like.

0: Hello, hello, hello, KDVS Davis. We're back after such a short little block of music. The song you just heard was Sugar Hiccup by the Cocktail Twins. And the song before that was Chick Habit by April March. DJ Bugs is currently struggling with the CDs. But that was the short little block of music you heard to finish up that first part of the Mycelial Network with, as for mentioned, DJ Calico and DJ Bugs, who is now back at the mic.
1: I'm back from the CDs. it's really scary out here. Anyway, we've got some more music coming up for you. Stay tuned if you would like to do that.
2: 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You're an Aggie. Come on now. Don't be afraid to admit that you've had friends of the four-legged persuasion.

0: Hello, hello, hello. You are the wonderful listeners of KDBS Davis. So sorry about that. You are the wonderful listeners of KDBS Davis 90.3 FM. That song that you just heard was I Remember California from REM off of their release Green, which is quite ironic given that the album is orange. Before that, don't sniffle too hard. It's not bad. Anyway, before that, you heard the Psychedelic Furs song Sister Europe off of their debut and self-titled album, The Psychedelic Furs. Prior to that, at the top of the block, you heard from New Order their song Bizarre Love Triangle off of the album Brotherhood, which is a fun one. Originally, I had intended to play a different song from New Order because the KDBS Library online site is still a work in progress in terms of how complete it is, and they said that they didn't have the album that, they didn't have Brotherhood, which made me kind of sad, and so I was originally going to play you a different song. It was State of the Nation, which I felt was a very fitting song for the times and nonetheless still good, but I really liked the synth and weirder bits of Bizarre Love Triangle, so I was quite excited when I was flipping through the stacks tonight and I saw that we actually did have it, so I'm so delighted to get to share that with you. I hope you enjoyed it if you wanted to enjoy it, and if you hated it, thank you for not calling in. About REM, because I feel like they're a band that I heard a lot as a kid, but I didn't realize who I was listening to, and then when I became a radio DJ, I was like, oh, I should probably know the names of songs that I enjoy. And it was kind of a shock because REM's like lead vocalist has such an iconic voice that you listen to it and you're like, I've heard this on the radio. I know Losing My Religion, like Don't Go Back to Rockville. Like there's so many songs by REM that it just instantly you're like, that's them, a very iconic. But a fun fact, it was almost called The Twisted Kites. And they didn't have a name when they went on for their first performance. And so they were like, we don't need an introduction. We'll just go on. And they did choose REM because of REM Sleep, which is interesting. I just think that that's a little silly. But also going on without a name or going on without having a lead vocalist decided or without having a bassist who can play bass, which seems to be incredibly common to develop a band and then be like, we'll figure out who's playing what later. It's really interesting because it just kind of shows you how like punk and music is this ever evolving thing, and also puts into perspective that a lot of these bands are starting in their younger folks. Mm-hmm. And it's crazy to consider like someone my age starting something, and then obviously you never understand the perspective of how of a monumental commercial success you're going to be. And I can only imagine now, like if I was making a piece of art and then someone was yelling at me and calling me a sellout, I'd feel a little bad about that if it was still from my heart. Mm-hmm. But
1: yeah, no, it's really, there was a quote, if you've been listening to the show the entire time, I was talking about the Sisters of Mercy earlier and how they also entered the studio without a name, without their current frontman being the frontman of the band. And there was a quote, I don't remember directly, and I don't even think I could say it in their exact words, but it was any schmuck with a dream could enter a radio, or not a radio station, recording studio at that time, and just have vinyl pressed. It was dirt cheap to do it. And as DJ's Bug said, it was just, it gave so much opportunity to these artists that were previously are not really known. And especially today, you might think like, oh, well, vinyl's like a rare

0: to be on a freeform radio show. Because as a kid, I was kind of an oddball, and Robin Williams was very impactful for me. And I know a lot of people. But I also own one of his comedy specials on vinyl. So among my collection, there's Robin Williams. So when I saw that in the carts, I knew I had to play it. So I hope you enjoyed that as much as... I've had many wonderful surprises tonight, including finding Brotherhood by New Order and also finding the Robin Williams cart. Did you have anything to add?
1: Not too much to add other than we've been having a lot of fun going through the carts, seeing the one that's called Not My Dad's Radio.
0: When it is in fact your dad's
1: it radio. It is my dad's radio. Both of our his voices are through our song choices.
0: I would also like to say a big, big thank you to my father for the REM, and a big thank you to DJ Calico's father for loaning the, not to me, but loaning it to Calico, the Dinosaur Jr. that's going to get paid later on. Thank you. Your collection in your youth is now paying off.
1: It's no longer dusty. It's now heard on the airwaves of KDVS.
0: So we've got some more music coming up for you. Stay tuned if you would like.

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1: and DJ Calico.
0: And that song you just heard was from Alice in Chains, titled Wasp and Whale and Wasp. Prior to that, you heard How'd You Pin That One on Me from Dinosaur Jr. off of their album Green Mind. Whale and Wasp is from Jar of Flies. And before that, you heard from Ugly Kid Joe, Same Side, from their album America's Least Wanted. Some fun little tidbits for you, if you will so indulge me, is, well, first of all, the Alice in Chains came from my mother's collection, and I could tell that it was from my mother's collection because the first time I went to play it, the case fell off, and then the CD wasn't there, because my mother is a woman who loves her music very wholeheartedly, and by wholeheartedly, I mean here and there. But Alice in Chains wrote Whale and Wasp as a song. It was an instrumental, as you may or may not have noticed, and it's meant to display the inner conflict that people go through. And I just think that it's really ominous, and but in a hauntingly nice way. Obviously, it's a conflict, which is why it's called Whale and Wasp. I also think that choosing to have the alliteration is, technically it's not an alliteration because it's not repeating of the syllable three times, but there's only two words in the title. So it's as much of an alliteration as you can get, which I feel like shows the equality and the weight of both sides in their conflict, but then also not choosing to go with standard imagery of like the angel and the demon or anything else that's been overplayed, but instead choosing Whale and Wasps ties into the, once again, thinking outside the box to deliver us the same message. And it's a really pretty song. I'm really partial to the instrumentals done by rock groups because I feel like it displays the side of them that's usually not displayed. And I especially enjoy playing them on the radio because hopefully someone else can listen to them and enjoy them, because oftentimes I feel like they're just stuck as the tracks on the CD that people skip through or just like awkwardly think are the openings of like the next song and the endings of the song before, and it's a whole thing. So it's nice to give them the moment and opportunity that I feel that they are due. Another fun Ugly Kid Joe is actually from my dad's collection, and as I said, it's from their album America's Least Wanted, which is really funny because that's a play on the band Pretty Boy Floyd. They're like, instead of Pretty Boy Floyd, it's Ugly Kid Joe. And they're from California. They're from Isla Vista, which is really close to where my dad grew up, which I'm sure is probably what drew him to them. The CD itself on that one, also, it looks like the NSA logo, and it's really cool. I love when bands like print onto the CDs because it's just an added effort of care, and it just shows you how every aspect of a CD that's produced, they like, the band themselves, this is their passion project and they care about it so much. And then Dinosaur Jr. has been in my rotation for a while, though I never really looked to see who the artist was, but I do enjoy Dinosaur Jr. Such that, as if you're a longtime listener, I thought that they wrote Just Like Heaven. I did not know that that was a Cure song. So I also think that Dinosaur Jr. has some really quirky and fun album art. Unfortunately, Green Mind is not one of their like quirky and fun ones, but they have a lot of ones that I deeply enjoy, including Where You Been, because just the silly little creatures on all of the Dinosaur Jr. albums are so silly and spoofy to me. I also, as a fun fact, was almost DJ Dinosaur because I have a strong connection to dinosaurs with my government name, as we'll call it. So there's a little tidbit about the music and a little tidbit about me. We have a very quirky block coming up for you, if you would like to stay tuned. But before that, I think that we're going to hear first some carts. So again, this has been 90.3 FM KDBS Davis, listener-supported freeform radio for Northern California. This is the Mycelial Network that you're tapped into. I'm DJ Bugs.
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0: And we've got some more messages for you, or some messages for you, so stay tuned if you would like.
2: Here's some heartening news for you land lovers. 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Omega-3s are found in fish such as sardines, mackerel, and salmon.
3: If you're a UCD undergrad and are having any legal issues, then ASUCD Legal Services may be the solution for you, offering domestic or civil legal assistance. 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
0: All right, so back wrapping, what you just heard was our current Mammoth Motel's song Night Drive. Before that, you heard Push Puppets Similar off of the album Similar. And before that, you heard Grief Eater's Evelyn. Before that, you heard... So you gotta stop laughing so loud into the mic.
1: I'm sorry, can a woman not be joyful and whimsy? Whimsical?
0: Okay, we're not getting into this now. We heard Weird Al Yankovic's La La La Lasagna, which DJ Calico and I saw performed live, and we would like to inform the masses that he does in fact do the gargling part of it live, and it is impressive.
1: He's committed to the bit. He's talented.
0: I have not seen someone give their whole heart the way that I have seen Weird Al give his whole heart.
1: I have seen more serious bands give less than I have seen Weird Al Yankovic give to his concerts.
0: Yes, so highly recommend if you would like to go see Weird Al, that I think that
1: he's touring again.
0: That's a good idea. The bigger and weirder tour is 2026
1: going on.
0: Yes, and it was enjoyable to go. At the top of the block, you heard from Green Jelly their song Serial Killer off of the album Serial Killer soundtrack. I would very briefly, as we're back wrapping because we're approaching the end of our time, like to read you something on the back of Green Jelly. Was the world's first video-only band until we released this 11-song soundtrack from the video album Serial Killer. Now we're all just liars as well as people who have no talent, and I think that that's really funny. The album art on this is really they truly do care so much about the presentation of their songs, and they were big on MTV, which was the way that you received music back in the 90s, so it makes sense that my dad bought them. But also they had a big legal dispute with Jell-O because their name used to be Green Jell-O, and then that was a no-go.
1: A lot of Jell-O references on the show today. Jell-O Biafra.
0: Yeah, a lot of Jell-O references. Anyway, we, DJ Calico and I, are closing out with a song from Chaperone, which may seem peculiar given our usual taste in music. However, when DJ Calico and I first met freshman year, I foolishly made a remark about a song that I heard someone playing in the bathroom. And I was like, it was in the shower. Our showers were in our bathroom. And I was like, isn't this like a really weird lyric to say? Like, what does that even mean in context? And then DJ Calico like was like, it's from Chapel Roan.
1: I was locked into Chapel Roan from day one. I remember when Chapel Roan was still promoting Red Wine Supernova on her little stage, and she was still giving like her little things of like, this is how I practice for the show. And
0: I do remember saying that.
1: Mm-hmm.
0: But anyway, DJ Calico has been a big Chapel Roan fan for
1: I've been locked in
0: a long time, and this was one of the first times that we got to sitting down and talking about music and being quite obnoxious about our extensive knowledge of music. And so I would like to end what might potentially be my last show with the Mycelial Network with a song that really kind of started the conversation for Calico and I.
1: Escaping the Hyphae.
0: Yes, Escaping the Hyphae. And I would like to give a huge shout out to the DJs coming after us. Knick Knack Paddywhack is their show, and they're incredible.
1: Shout
0: and
1: out
0: wonderful.
1: Knick Knack Paddywhack.
0: You'll hear from them very, very soon. Anyway, this is Feminine Phenomenon by Chaperone.

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1: Hello.
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2: Sorry.
1: Yeah, so this is, what show is this?
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1: And I'm DJ Microwavable.
2: And I'm DJ Mud Puppy.
1: Woo!
2: And we're on air!
1: Yippee! Shout out to the Mycelial Network before us. They played some bangers.
2: Awesome we music. Them.
1: And now you're tuned into our show. And we're gonna play some bangers as well. Hopefully, maybe.
2: What do you have tonight?
1: I have the,
2: or this morning.
1: This morning I have.
2: Is that me?
1: Chill stuff. What the album cover?
2: Yeah.
1: Yes, it's you.
2: Thanks.
1: I got the Mountain Goats coming up. Predictable.
2: Okay, that's kind
1: of
2: awesome.
1: Oh shoot, we should say first, the following hour of KDVS programming may not be suitable for all audiences, as it may contain material which may be perceived as objectionable. Parental discretion is advised. The views contained in this hour may not reflect the views of KDVS, KDVS sponsors, or the University of California. Yeah.
2: All right.
1: That's enough of that.
2: All right, I'll see you soon.
1: Okay, bye.

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0: 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This is KDVS Davis 90.3 with your show Knick Knack Paddywhack.
1: Hello.
0: And this is your DJ, DJ Microwavable.
1: And the people's
0: your other
1: DJ.
0: Okay.
1: Yeah, so what's DJ Mud Puppy.
0: So was that like a flex there? Like I'm only one person's DJ?
2: Yeah.
0: But you're like everyone's DJ. Mm-hmm. Yeah, you know what they say, a friend to all is a friend to none.
2: Oh,
0: a DJ to all is a DJ to none.
2: No. Oh my god. Ugh.
0: Just kidding.
2: Freak, man.
0: Just kidding.
2: Oh, all right. Okay. What did we just hear?
0: You're the people's DJ. Everyone knows this. What you just heard was Sepia Tone by Sepia Tone. I like that song a lot. It's incredibly calming and like it's just kind of like spoken word over this really cool instrumental track,
1: which is awesome.
0: And it's just like her talking about like a lot of images of like beaches and warm water and like sand and fish and like just nice things.
2: I miss the Oregon coast.
0: This is true. And then right before that was Bobera by Sabrina Malheiros. I don't know if I'm pronouncing her last name right. She's Brazilian, I believe, and I think that song was in Portuguese. Really cool song. Bobera, if I'm not mistaken, means silly.
2: Awesome.
0: So she's kind of like silly.
2: Awesome.
0: Silly, which is awesome. It is kind of a
1: silly
0: song.
1: I liked it. It was good.
0: And really fun and super dancey. And then right before that was Color in Your Cheeks by the Mountain Goats off of the album All Hail West Texas, which is probably my favorite Mountain Goats album.
1: That one
0: Color
1: was also
0: in Your Cheeks,
1: really good.
0: It's all about, he's talked about it before, but it's all about sanctuary and giving people sanctuary who need it or who are just seeking it, you know? And it's like really about like hospitality and like and I just think it's so sweet and so nice. And I don't know. I like when people are hospitable. And like one thing I remember, what my grandma does is that she she'll have guests over, let's say me or like anyone else. And what she does is like we stay at her house, and then when it's time to leave, she'll walk us out the door, like all the way to the end of the driveway.
2: And
0: like
2: awesome.
0: And she won't leave the driveway until we leave all the way. So
2: that's
0: like,
2: so
0: like
2: sweet.
0: She's watching us go and like either the driveway or like the porch, and she's like watching us go and she's like waving her hand and I just think that's so hospitable of her.
1: It's really sweet
0: to do that and to not just like let the other person walk out the door without her, you know what I mean? Like she goes with you, which I like. Yeah, and I just think that's really cool. And
1: awesome.
0: I think sanctuary is an important thing, especially now. The Mountain Goats.
2: Yay.
0: I love the Mountain Goats. I love John Darnielle.
2: I know you do.
0: He's so cool. He's such a writer. But yeah, those are my three songs. You want any preface for your next three?
1: Fiona Apple. That's it. That's all I got to say.
0: Is it true?
1: Fiona Apple.
0: Okay.
1: Is
0: that all?
1: Yeah, except for actually... No, I'll say that after the song. Okay.
0: You got this.
1: Okay, bye.

0: Hey, we're back.
1: Welcome back to our podcast.
0: Oh.
1: Sorry.
0: I think we'd be good podcasters.
2: Yeah, I agree.
0: Yeah.
2: I think
0: you would be a good podcaster.
1: Thanks. I just talk a lot.
0: That's good.
1: I think the age of podcasting has since passed.
0: No, I listen to podcasts.
2: I mean, I listen to podcasts, but like well-established podcasts. You know what I mean?
0: Fair enough.
2: Everybody's podcasts have kind of died.
0: Well, that means we have to rebirth it.
2: Oh, you're so right. I didn't even think about that.
0: Recession indicator.
2: Podcasts?
0: Yep.
2: Anyways, kind of agree. Okay.
0: What do we listen to on your chunk of music?
2: What you just heard was Rattlesnake by Rebel Bucket. And I found that album here. And I just really like it. Sorry. I'm tired. It really fun song. I really like Rebel Bucket. They're good artists. It's just a fun dancey song. I like it. The album art is also super cool. What isn't the album called like Year of the Banana or something like that?
0: That's exactly what it's called.
2: That's awesome. That's an awesome album name.
0: It is.
2: Before that was Under the Table by Fiona Apple off of the album Fetch the Bolt Cutters. Awesome album. And I love Fiona Apple. And that's a great song. I mean, it's pretty self-explanatory. The whole song is about she wants to talk. Let her talk. Mm-hmm. And, you know, she's telling the story of being taken to, like, dinners that she doesn't want to go to. And these people are being evil and mean. And she wants to talk about how she doesn't agree. And don't shush her. And just like I would beg to disagree, but begging disagrees with me. Ah, such a good line.
0: You're very Fiona Apple.
2: I love Fiona Apple. And I found an interview from her the other day where she was talking about how, so her middle name is Apple. And she thought that was because her grandmother's middle name was Apple, but really her parents just wanted her middle name to be a fruit. So it could have been any fruit. Like she had a friend whose middle name was Orange.
0: Wow.
2: So, like, she could have been Fiona, I don't know, banana.
0: Fiona grapefruit.
2: Fiona kiwi.
0: Fiona raspberry.
2: Fiona nectarine. I think that's really funny that it could have been any fruit. And then before that was Little Dark Age by MGMT. As we were talking about high key, low key. Classic, I guess. And it just feels, once again, appropriate for our political climate.
0: Do you know this about this? Like, I believe in ICE, that the ICE used this song in a video, and then like MGMT is like, we actually don't like you guys.
2: Yeah, the whole point of the song is like,
0: yeah, like, oh, did it get like whooshed it, over their head?
2: Yeah,
0: but like,
2: the whole point of the song is like, but we're in a,
0: I just, that's so funny,
2: in and, a like, dark age,
0: and MGMT is like, actually, we don't support you. Yeah. Can you not use our song without our permission, please?
2: You guys, don't do that.
0: Yeah.
2: Like, I don't know. Policemen swear to God, love seeping from the guns. I know my friends and I would probably turn and run.
0: Yeah, absolutely. And I like the lyric too. You know that, like, if you hide, it doesn't go away. Like,
2: yes,
0: you know, like,
2: yeah.
0: It's like a, like, identity, you know? Yeah.
2: Yeah. And so I just, oh, sorry. It felt very, I don't know. Me and my roommate were talking about just worldly stuff the other day, and it just felt very topical and needed right now. Once again, it's cycling back in. So, I don't know. Felt important to play. Not important to play. Want to play it. Yeah. That's the vibe. That's just what I got.
0: Very good.
2: No major theme. I'm just playing things I like.
0: Next,
2: what do you have?
0: You'll be hearing a CD that I bought from the artist. He was there. His hands touched it. He was very cool. So, yeah, I hope you enjoy. And then after that is a couple of fun songs.
2: Yippee, yippee, yippee.
0: Yeah.
2: Okay, bye-bye.

0: fresh kick. 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At the parliaments, sevens up, see no stilo, no equal, but the sun, and that's funky.
1: He's back, the Jesus back as an OG, and we funky.
2: The sun sets, you bet, we get mad.
0: Where the black cool blow

0: Hey, whoa, what's up? Whoa.
1: Oh my goodness.
0: So, what you just heard, well, this is Knick Knack Paddywhack, first of all.
1: Radio.
0: And I'm DJ Microwavable.
1: I'm DJ Microwavable.
0: This is not true, this is slander, this is defamation.
1: You're lying.
0: You are DJ Mudbug.
1: Oh, you got me.
0: Shoot. Okay, so what you just heard was Jedin by Diggable Planets. I really love Diggable Planets. They're such a cool group. Brooklyn, New York rap. Very cool. That one was more like funk.
1: But that was good.
0: I really like them. And then right before that was Charlie's Song by Pinewood Derby Mucus Membrane Staxler.
1: Awesome.
0: That song's about like a dog.
1: I liked it. Mucus membrane. Mucus membrane is a big part of every animal science course.
0: Yeah, so I mean dog. That song's so cute.
1: I liked it.
0: Happy little dog, funny little man.
1: Funny so little cute. Man. I miss my dog.
0: Yeah, I was gonna give you the opportunity. Griffin.
1: He's an awesome guy. He's 12 or 13, none of us know. We do know. We just have to, me and my family really have to put our heads together and remember. And he is an old gen doodle. He is not a new gen doodle, I promise. He's different. He is a doodle, but he doesn't act like one or look like one, and he's something else. But he's my guy. He's been my guy. And he is the most energetic, lively 13-year-old medium-sized dog I've ever met.
0: That's awesome.
1: Every day my lovely mother takes him on like a 1,000,000-mile walk.
0: Wow.
1: And that is the only way he will be happy and content and chill throughout the day.
0: That's
1: and
0: awesome.
1: Yeah, he's just a guy. He's really just a guy.
0: That's so cool.
1: He's kind of like a cat.
0: Griffin.
1: I miss you, Griffin.
0: Shout out, Griffin.
1: Shout out, Griffin.
0: I know you're listening.
1: Shout out my mother for walking Griffin and keeping him happy. I miss Griffin.
0: And then right before that, you heard Spring by Jose Cabezas. Jose Cabezas, I met him, and he was really chill, really cool, and very, like, willing to answer my questions.
1: Yeah.
0: Just talk to me. So that was Spring. I really, really love woodwinds, and we love listening to them, and that song is just, like, pure woodwinds. Like,
1: yeah.
0: Cool. And Spring, it's still Spring. Still hold on to that. Yeah, that was my little batch of songs.
1: I liked it. It was good.
0: Thanks. Hey, thanks.
1: Mm-hmm.
0: Hey.
1: Thanks.
0: Hey, thanks.
1: Derma.
0: So what's happening next?
1: What's happening next is we went to a concert on Tuesday,
0: oh, yeah.
1: And I'm playing some music because I want to talk about the concert. So
0: great.
1: Get ready.

0: Hi, Kim Deal.
1: Hi.
0: Hi.
1: Hello,
0: Kim Deal. I hope you're listening.
1: Kim Deal.
0: Oh yeah,
1: Kim Deal isn't. No, I don't think Kim Deal's listening. Welcome back to Knickknack Paddywhack Radio. The following hour of KDVS programming may not be suitable for all audiences, as it may continue material which may be perceived as objectionable. Parental discretion is advised. The views contained in this hour do not reflect the views of KDVS, KDVS sponsors, or the University of California. University of California. Thanks. A lot better than the first time I did that ever.
0: That doesn't even exist anymore. Don't worry.
1: Thanks. I appreciate that. What you just heard was Wait in the Car by The Breeders, Kim Deal, off the album All Nerve, which is the best Breeders album of all time. Call in if you'd like to disagree with me. I just really The Wait in the Car is such a fun song. This it's starting with Good Morning.
0: It is good.
1: And then I like the lyric, consider I always struggle with the right word. Meow, meow, meow, meow, meow. Awesome. Like, yeah, I agree, Kim Deal. You're on to something there. I just got an email. We don't have cell service down here. And then before that, you heard Venus Hour by Automatic. And Automatic was the opener to the concert we went to on Tuesday.
0: Yes, it was.
1: We went to go see The Last Dinner Party.
0: It was really cool.
1: It was so fun.
0: Super fun. They were great performers.
1: Really good performers. Abigail Morris is so... She has such a good stage presence.
0: What a star, yeah.
1: And freaking Emily with her guitar. Oh my god. And it Aurora looked great. Lizzie was doing awesome. Georgia wasn't there because her back is broken. That's okay.
0: But
1: feel better, Georgia.
0: And a whole dedicated song.
1: They did On Your Side.
0: Yeah, it was sweet.
1: It was so fun. And Automatic was really good.
0: The opener, yeah.
1: What I played was Venus Hour off of the album Excess, and I have two screenshots here. I really like the lyrics, subtraction or addition, I'll be the last, I'll be the first to race from the waves like Venus in the surf. Just pretty lyrics. I really like it.
0: They were really cool, and they used a lot of synths and a lot of fun noises.
1: The synth was really fun, and they had a tambourine.
0: Yeah.
1: And then I also like Nobody Knows Where the Passion Begins. I want the real thing in the palm of my hand to send me to the stars with a radio blast, bigger than the future, better than the past. Send me the stars with a radio blast. That's awesome. That's what I want to do.
0: Radio.
1: Like right now. Automatic was really fun, and I just really liked Venus Hour. They play it. So that was super cool. And then the last dinner party song you heard was The Feminine Urge, which they played. And they hearing any of their music live was just so crazy.
0: It was great. And the vocals were incredible.
1: Yes.
0: Too.
1: Because they all sing. They all do.
0: They all sing, yeah.
1: They all play like at least like three instruments. It's so talented and skilled.
0: Yeah.
1: I think at some point Aurora had a saxophone. And
0: yes, this was true.
1: Emily had like a clarinet or a flute or something.
0: The saxophone was during Big Dog, I think. I could be wrong. But yeah.
1: Which confused me because there's not saxophone in that.
0: No, they changed up a lot of the songs they made the performance different than recordings, which is like a worthwhile experience. It was pretty cool.
1: It was really fun, and it was really pretty.
0: That was wonderful.
1: All of their outfits were awesome, and the set design was so pretty.
0: It was so pretty. Yeah, swallowtails, like these metal swallowtail bird cutout silhouette things that the light would catch, and it would like either display like shadows or reflections on the back wall.
1: Yeah,
0: and it was so pretty.
1: They were shining lights on it, like directly onto it during all of Sail Away, and it was so pretty. But Feminine Urge was really fun to hear live. And I do have the whole song is about like being a girl and like what that means. And it is a really good song, and I really like the lyrics, how I wish the trees would swallow me, make me a forest, take away my soul. Because we talk about this. The trees are so cool. I wish I was a tree. Like, I don't know. And I just think that lyric is very accurate, and it was really fun to see them live. They absolutely killed it.
0: Yeah.
1: It was so cool. The crowd was chill and nice. Like it was a good time.
0: Very energetic. They had a good crowd. They brought the energy. Yeah. Which is what performers need. Cool. It goes both ways. Yeah.
1: Great. And I don't know. It was, we were at Channel 24, great venue. That was a very lovely venue.
0: Yeah.
1: Super cool, like relatively small. Yeah, it was just all good. I was really happy.
0: Yeah.
1: I've been looking forward to it.
0: Me too.
1: So, yeah, that's kind of what I got. I'm thinking maybe we run some commercials.
0: Oh, I was thinking the same thing.
1: Great minds think alike. And then what will they hear after that?
0: Great minds think alike, but fools rarely differ. Sorry, what? Oh, what are we going to hear after that?
1: Yeah.
0: You're going to hear... Oh, you're going to hear some Bette Davis, so some funk.
1: Awesome.
0: Yeah.
1: This is awesome news.
0: Yeah. Thanks for talking about the concert. It was very awesome.
1: Yes.
0: I'm very grateful that you brought me along.
1: I'm really grateful that you went with me. It was so fun. We had so much fun.
0: It was super fun. All right.
1: Okay, yeah. That's all I got to say.
0: That was awesome. Okay. See you soon, guys.
1: Bye-bye.
2: Hey, what are you doing?
3: I'm throwing out these batteries.
2: You can't throw those batteries in the trash.
3: I didn't know that.
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0: Hello.
1: Hello.
0: Hello.
1: Okay.
0: What you just said was "I Want Candy" by MC Chris.
1: That was fun. That was good.
0: I want candy. That gets stuck in my head, and also it's pretty fun and pretty silly. Just pretty.
1: I agree.
0: That's it, really.
1: Yeah. That's all that really matters.
0: Super poppy, super Latin. It's not pop music, but like, you know what I mean. Why when I say poppy?
1: Yeah.
0: It's like punchy, I guess. And then right before that was "One Too Many Rain" by Chocolats. Which is, I love that song because of specifically the instrumentals and how it builds.
1: It's very pretty.
0: Yeah, I just love the strings in that. And it just feels so whimsical and like you're like approaching something big, like some big, I don't know, some big cloud or some big wave, you know what I mean? Like something grand,
1: yeah.
0: And like beautiful, like not in a scary way, but in a way that's like awe-inspiring, you know? Yeah.
1: Mol hitotsu no ame.
0: Thank you.
1: Ame means rain and like candy,

0: three of songs.
1: Thank you.
0: That was just good.
1: Yeah, I really like Bette Davis. That song is super funky, and like, that song is also kind of like an ode to blues, because she references so many blues artists, like Chuck Berry, and the likes, and I don't know, blues are so great too, and yeah, I don't know, just such, yeah, such a cool appreciation of arts, and making art about art, and it's super cool.
0: It's so good.
1: Yeah, I love Bette Davis. Yeah, that was the chunk of songs. What's coming up next?
0: It's like my teenage love letter. I don't know.
1: Yeah.
0: It's just a lot of, I don't know.
1: I'm excited.
0: A lot of teen music that I relate to as a teen and a young adult. And
1: of course, I don't know.
0: It's kind
1: of,
0: buckle up. Get ready.
1: Get ready. Now, if you'd like.
0: Okay, bye.

0: Yeah.
1: Mm.
0: Meh.
1: Hello.
0: Hello.
1: Hello. Okay.
0: This is Knick Knack Paddywhack.
1: Yeah, this is Knick Knack Paddywhack Radio, 90.3 FM Davis.
0: Go ahead.
1: You just heard Chick Cabot by April March off of the album. I don't know. And that's okay.
0: Off of the album, Chick Cabot.
1: Okay, awesome. And I don't have much to say about that song. I think I am transitioning into summer music right now. And that is one of my summer songs. And also, I just like it. It's good. Before that was Weird Girl by Mommy Long Legs off of an album that I can't say. it's green. I love that song so much. I really like I'm Not Too Cool for School. I'm Not Too Cool to Drool. Like, yeah, when I was in high school, I wasn't too cool for school. I was grinding it out and trying really hard. And I don't know. And I feel like more often than not, I have the word weird used towards me in a derogatory way. And I feel like it's such a great reminder that I don't care. Yeah, that's what I want to be. You know what I mean? I would rather, this is going to be some pop music slander. I'm so sorry. I would rather listen to Fiona Apple than Sabrina Carpenter. You know what I mean? Like Sabrina Carpenter, she's controversial right now too. Do you not know? It's Coachella stuff. if you make faces, they can't see that.
0: Oh, I know.
1: Okay. but I don't know. I think it's something I needed to hear a lot in high school, and it's something that I've needed to hear a surprising amount while in college. And I just, it's good for me. I don't know. I don't know. It's a good reminder.
0: Yeah.
1: And before that was 17 by Mike Kroll off the album I Hate Jazz. Very strong statement. But good song. I feel like I always listen to this album during the summer. Like when I'm like driving to the barn or something like that. And it's a great album. I love Mike Kroll. Two of his songs were in Steven Universe, and then he helped to write a song for the movie. So
0: I didn't even know this, and I was watching Steven Universe and also listening to Mike Kroll.
1: Yeah. He wrote 15 minutes plays in the episode.
0: That's why I'm
1: impressed. Yeah. 15 minutes plays in the episode where Pearl meets the human that kind of looks like Rose Quartz, and then evades the cops to get to the house show. And then in the credits of that episode, Like a Star plays. And then he basically wrote Disobedient for the movie, which is a great song.
0: Yeah,
1: that's my Mike Kroll lore. That's my segment.
0: That was awesome. Thank you.
1: Thank you. Thank you.
0: Thank you. All right.
1: What do you got?
0: I got some rap and some fun stuff.
1: Awesome.
0: Yeah. Yeah.
1: Yippee!
0: Thank you. And I hope you enjoy the next stuff if you'd like.
1: Okay. See you on the other side.

bring it in. Once upon a time, there was a brother named Castro. Had a little problem with his cash flow. Word. More than once upon a time, he had a 3 o'clock mad dough. Only at the time, it seemed mad absurd. Then he saw a light bulb flash up in his forehead. Shine so bright, he had to close both eyes. Said whoever hit him for the average poor asshole about to be hit for the biggest surprise. Now, meanwhile, still short on pocket pissing. Not to mention any window to throw it out. Looking like who don't you want and where to come from. Sipping on chicken wings, smacking on stout. Step to his boy at the label of the month. Like, yo, what's the half, kid? Let me get a deal. Got a dope style sound just like so-and-so. What's the name? Brother for me even more ill. Make you wanna holler like Marvin. Did I mention I'm starving and quite thirst? Meaning what? Meaning that I'ma do whatever it takes to make sure to play my shit first. On the billboard and last on the countdown. Like contact on that show. So what's up, like yo?

0: type short like an indent. And I just learned a new word called recoupment. I gotta pay for the video equipment and every other detail of red cent spent. Oh hell no, don't tell me about no fucking fine print.
1: What you talking about, man?
0: But tell me this, how the hell I'm gonna pay the rent? I gotta live with the landlords, so now I tiptoe in and out the crib to find a way to get dough.
1: Get
0: can't
1: dope.
0: Make another record, cause I can't flow.
1: Damn right.
0: But I could tell you a little story, and that shit go.
1: How it go? It go.
0: What's it supposed to be?
1: Your brother's name Castro.
2: That could write his own rhyme. Some might choose to praise, some might choose to school, but the style that I use is the style that's fine. And that's the hit, then that's not the move. But God bless the child that could write his own rhyme. Some might choose to praise, some might choose to school, but the style that I use is the style that's mine. But the style that I use is the style that's mine. But the style that I use is the style that's mine. And that's the hit, then that's not the move. But God bless the child.

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2: And DJ Mud Puppy, and I need to order new shoelaces.
1: Oh yeah, it may have been my fault. What happened, actually? Maybe it wasn't my fault. I untied your shoe, and then as soon as you went to tie it back, it broke.
2: I've been kind of asking for it for months.
1: Yeah,
2: though.
1: So I mean, it wasn't me. Don't shoot the messenger.
2: It's just neglect of my shoelaces.
1: I tied it back together.
2: Yeah,
1: it's functional still.
2: It's fine. I just,
1: and there's like a noticeable knot in the string.
2: Yeah, I just need new shoelaces, and I think everybody should know. What did we just hear?
1: You just heard Quizás, Quizás, Quizás by Nat King Cole. I really
2: awesome.
1: Like that song. I heard it first from the movie In the Mood for Love, directed by Wong Kar-wai.
2: Awesome.
1: Like kind of a cult classic movie. But I just really like how his delivery and how he sings Spanish, because he's not really trying to like do the Spanish accent. He's kind of just saying it, which I really like. And I, as a person who was not born knowing Spanish and has like slowly trying to learn it, I can relate to how he's saying it.
2: yeah, I know what you mean.
1: Yeah, but Nat King Cole is super cool. And then right before that, you heard Nuances by Putumayo, Mo Calamity, and The Wizards. Putumayo is really cool. It's kind of a collection. A collection of a bunch of artists, like globally, like they try to look for artists specifically who like are kind of unnoticed and try to like bring them into the collection and like record their music and have it heard. So that was really cool. And Nuances, it's like, it's super like peaceful reggae style music, and yeah, it's just kind of beautiful, I think.
2: Awesome.
1: The vocals were so pretty. And then right before that was Them That's Not by J Live. And the tempo in that song is crazy. It goes, it goes like slow, and then it ramps up, and then it goes way slow again, and then it ramps up again. But like, it's so impressive, his rapping. And also, I believe he was a middle school teacher. Actually, no, I think he still is a middle school teacher. So imagine your middle school teacher is just like,
2: hey, that's kind of awesome.
1: Yeah, which is so cool. Okay. Yeah, so that was my chunk of songs.
2: Next up is just gonna be my music.
1: Awesome.
2: So you're probably, first you're gonna hear Christmas Island by Lake.
1: Yeah.
2: And that's my Adventure Time question time. And I have a very short question for today.
1: No worries.
2: How many inches do you think Finn's hair grows a month?
1: I like this question.
2: Thank you.
1: I want to assume it's more than mine does. And I have very long hair. I don't know. He's a healthy boy.
2: He really is.
1: I think it grows like 3 inches a month.
2: I would maybe say five.
1: Five, yeah. That's crazy.
2: Because that boy goes bald multiple times.
1: Bald, and then it just comes back.
2: Like the next season.
1: That's true.
2: What?
1: So, I don't know. Yeah, he's fed well.
2: He is.
1: Yeah.
2: Bacon pancakes. I was just thinking about that.
1: I like that question.
2: Thank you. And then next will be Old Ocean by Cosmo Sheldrick. Very great song. Old Ocean, thank you for holding me. I agree.
1: Aww.
2: I love the ocean.
1: It's really sweet.
2: After that would be Is It Now by Automatic. Another great song by Automatic. And then if time allows, next up will be Velvet Universe by the President of the United States of America. Great song.
1: This might be the last you hear of us, you think?
2: Yeah, I think so. I'm not sure.
1: This could be the last you hear of us. If it is, then
2: We'll be back,
1: I think. Yeah,
2: we'll be back next year.
1: Probably one more. Next year, there might be one more show also this quarter.
2: Yeah.
1: Either way, we'll be back.
2: We'll be back in like quite literally 10 weeks. Like the summer term is like, I think, 9 or 10 weeks or something like that.
1: That's true.
2: So
1: I do think there might be one more this quarter. But
2: okay.
1: I guess we'll see how it goes.
2: I'll probably stick around.
1: No worries. Thanks. Yeah, so thank you for listening. You can hear us bi-weekly usually. This has been Knick Knack Paddywhack.
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0: All right, you're tuned to KDBS 90.3 FM in Davis, and again, the KDBS time is 5:58. It's early morning Sunday, and we, you know, got our clown on this morning already. It's just getting started.
1: Amen. And it is a beautiful morning out there. The birds are chirping. It is good to be here with you, the Songs of Praise Gospel. This is 90.3 FM in Davis. And we have been preparing for this all week. And so you know you're going to get the best in gospel music. And there is going to be a message in the music that you hear. I want to make sure that we get a proper good morning out to Bobby H. Bobby H. has rang my phone, left me messages, and I am so thankful to hear from Bobby H. But I need to be able to get back in touch, so that's on me. But hey, Bobby H. has he's created a institution here that is the Songs of Praise Gospel. We do need to get a proper history recorded here, because this place right here, and I do hear that there is going to be an updated station sometime in the future, but as it is, we are right here on the campus of Davis, UC Davis, in Lower Freeborn Hall. And there is history here. There is a history of the Songs of Praise Gospel show. And also, we have here an amazing archive of gospel music in all different art forms here. I think when we do the fundraising, and we spoke about this last month, the amount of records, CDs, tapes, all of this physical media in here is amazing. And I'm kind of wondering, as we transition here to digital, you know, what is to happen with, you know, these media stores. And so keeping this music alive is very, very important. And so if you go to www.kdbs.org, I think there's a backslash in there somewhere, give. Hey, you can give all year long, because this is all volunteer. DJ Mr. T is, as you know, a human archive of music, of gospel. And you're getting it right now. It's coming. It's on its way. This is what you got. This is what you tuned in for. Not the sound of my voice, although I truly enjoy being here. The reason why I enjoy being here is because of what has been laid down in the past and what we have the opportunity to do. Enjoy.
2: Tell him it's a mighty move of God, and it's going to change your day. Come on, clap.

lasting forever. 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

0: Amen, amen, amen. KDVS time 6:21. And yeah, the grace is sufficient.
1: <Thank you.
0: laughs> Yes, it's sufficient. An example worth following. Jesus stood in silence as he was stripped, spit on, beaten, and mocked. He stood there as they twisted thorns into a crown and shoved it onto his head. He watched as they gambled for his clothes. He was rejected, accused, beaten, stripped, and crucified. Mm. And he endured all of this willingly because of love. Imagine having unlimited power and authority and giving it all up. Could you imagine that?
2: Mm.
0: Imagine voluntarily sacrificing your life so that others could also experience God's deep, unconditional love. This is what Jesus modeled for us. Though he was God, he did not think of equality with God as something to cling to. Instead, he gave up his divine privileges when he appeared in human form. He humbled himself in obedience to God and died.

0: an outlook of, on life that Jesus did. But we can only do this by staying united in Jesus as we follow his example together. So, how do we stay united? We show love to each other. And how do we show love to each other? By thinking about other people first and choosing not to hold on to bitterness. True love requires a willingness to let go of pride and to serve without expecting anything in return. This is my commandment, that you love one another as I have loved you. Greater love has no one than this, that someone lay down his life for his friends. That's John 15, 12 through 13 in the ESV. So who can you show love to today? Spend a few minutes allowing God to reveal how you can practically embrace humility, stay united in love, and serve others selfishly. Selflessly. Hey. Say that word right. Selflessly today. I'll say that again. And serve others selflessly today. Amen to that. In your relationships with one another, have the same mindset as Christ Jesus. That's Philippians 2 and 5. Amen?
1: Amen. Amen. Hey, that attitude of being selfless is not easy, and it comes with constant work. I know that it takes a lot to be selfless and to think of others, especially these times that we're living in, you know, but I think that is what is going to get us through.
0: Amen. Amen. Amen. So we say to keep our eyes on the prize.
1: Amen.
0: That would be Jesus Christ.
1: Yes.
0: Oh, how wondrous. Here's John P. Key and the New Life Community Choir, just to make sure that we staple what we just said. Hey. Oh, how wondrous. Here he is.

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2: Amen. KDBS time, 6:37, and we have some positive words to deliver this morning, thanks to our lovely sister, Iris. Good morning, Iris.
3: Good morning.
2: And thank you for sending these messages of L-O-V-E. That's exactly what I'm reading.
3: Amen.
2: Yes. So, funny how, I always get a bunch on Sunday. But it was during the week when a brother was going through some things, because it was one of them kind of weeks, that I received a message that said, God has given us eyes not to insult but to look beyond situations, a mouth not to criticize but to speak the truth, hands not to punish sinners but to give a helping hand, ears not to be insensitive, but to hear the voice in pain. Everything has its own purpose. We should use it well. Now, after, you know, going through what I was going through at that moment when this popped on my screen and I read it, It's like everything was turned in the different direction on my thoughts. Because it said, you know, where you were heading, you were going to do some things that, or say some things that you probably don't need to. Just calm down. You say, the mouth not to criticize, but to speak the truth. And I did. I went to the truth in a calm manner. And it got results. Instant.
3: Amen.
2: You know, instead of blowing a gasket, which was, I was there.
3: About to happen.
2: So when you get these types of messages, and I know we got a couple more that we're going to read, but at the timing sometimes, you know, God is, it tells you that God is looking out. Hey, my little brother about to call. My son right here, he's about to go somewhere. You know, Jesus is speaking and talking to God. Hey, the Holy Spirit, God, you know, we better do something about this dude before he... And then, you know, the light went on inside and everything turned out just right. Thank you, Sister Iris, for that message this week.
3: Yes. Changing attitudes. I think that was in the scripture that you mentioned. And that's what these text messages do for me, because there's all kinds of messages coming through, email, text, and I can always count on Sister Iris. Her text message is going to change the day for better.
2: Amen.
3: Hey, this morning I received this. Delight yourself also in the Lord. Hey.
2: Look at the same one.
3: And he shall give you the desires of your heart. That's in Psalms 37:4. I think that was meant to be sung, but I'm glad I didn't do that.
2: Okay, I'll go ahead and say me too, though. Next one is, may the God who gives endurance and encouragement give you a spirit of unity among yourselves as you follow Christ Jesus, so that with one heart and mouth you may glorify the God and Father of our Lord Jesus Christ.
3: Amen.
2: And that's Romans, letters got small, 15:5-6.
3: Amen. Hey, I've got one here. God has given us eyes Yeah, you just got you read that one. Did you read that one? No. I think you didn't. Okay, let me continue. God has given us eyes not to insult, but to look beyond situations, mouth not to criticize. That's the same one. But I think the effect of that is it's powerful. Mm-hmm. It's powerful. And it arrives on time. Mm-hmm. It really arrives at a time that gives that attitude, like you're saying. I keep coming back to that. It changes the day. It changes the trajectory of the day. And we know that, you know, when we encounter, at least I do, when I encounter somebody who is loving, who, like, when I went through a grocery store the other day, you know, I was kind of had my head down and I put my stuff up there and I was ready to do my thing, pay for my stuff and leave. And the clerk made it a point to say, hello, and it snapped me out. Mm. It snapped me out of that, you know, my routine, and it made a difference, you know. So those are the things that I'm so thankful to receive that and the opportunity to do that myself, to take that action is, you know, it's one of those things. So I come back to Sister Iris. This is about your corner. And, hey, your influence is making a difference because I know when I'm out there and I'm not you know gritting my teeth about you know what just happened, mm-hmm. and I'm putting that love out there, hey, you know, it gets magnified.
2: Amen. As we move forward and continue this morning, KDBS time 6:43, got music coming from CC Winans, and we want to thank Pops down in the South Bay for his request this morning. Holy Forever. Enjoy.

God will break you to position you, break you to promote you, and break you to put you in your right place. But when he breaks you, he doesn't hurt you. He doesn't, when he breaks you, he doesn't destroy you. He does it with grace. Ah! Anybody been gracefully broken where? Ooh. Thank you, Lord. Thank you. So, Father, tonight we're broken before you. Thank you for handling us.

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1: Amen, amen. Yes, he is high and lifted up this morning.
2: Woo, praising God. Don't that feel good?
3: Oh, yes. I'll be the first one to jump in on that.
2: Yes, yes. We woke up praising and thanking and woo, all right. That's good. 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Each and every Sunday morning from 6 to 8, we are your servants, bringing you the best in gospel, the Word of God, and whatever the Holy Spirit decides to do with us in these 2 hours. And it's always good.
3: Oh, yes. Yeah, I can't believe it's already been an hour.
2: Yeah, it flew by.
3: We've been floating down here.
2: Yes, sir. And it's all good. You know, when the Apostle Paul was locked in a Roman prison for telling people about Jesus, he sent a letter of hope to his friends back in Philippi. A portion of it said this, "And I am certain that God, who began the good work within you, will continue his work until it is finally finished on the day when Christ Jesus returns." That's Philippians 1:6 in the NLT. Though Paul was writing to specific people in the first century church, his words are just as true as the global church today. Think about it. Who started this thing we call life? Who made this world and everything in it? Who fine-tuned the universe and actually makes sense? Who put you here at this specific time in history? Who handcrafted your body, your mind, your strengths, and your unique to you personality? Who began this good work? Before you were ever born, God already had you in mind. Before you could even walk or talk or have dreams for yourself, God already had a plan. Before you knew to look to him or to follow him or to worship him, God was already at work in you, around you, and through you. Sometimes it feels like we're just wasting time and taking up space without real purpose, but it turns out God is intentional and he makes no mistakes. To top it off, God always finishes what he starts. Mm-hmm. The story isn't over, brothers and sisters. When Christ returns once and for all, the work of God through his people will finally be complete. Until then, let's commit to God's good work inside of us. Let's magnify him in everything we do. Let's believe that he'll finish what he has begun in you. In Jesus' name, amen.
3: Amen. Amen. Amen. All right. Well, this is, I had to check the calendar this morning. This is the ecumenical season of, I think it's Trinity Sunday. So I had to look at that and, mm-hmm. and just a little bit about Trinity Sunday, the mystery of the Trinity, Father, Son, and Holy Ghost. So I had to dig a little deeper, and I got to, and I've heard of the Nicene Creed, but I haven't heard of the Athanasian Creed, that we worship one God in Trinity and the Trinity in unity, neither blending their persons nor dividing their essence. For the person of the Father is a distinct person, and the person of the Son is another, and that of the Holy Spirit still another. But the divinity of the Father, Son, and Holy Spirit is one, their glory equal, their majesty eternal. And for me, you know, having grown up in the church, sometimes the study of the scripture and the calendar, because I know my mother was always, you know, she was fastidious about the calendar and whatever week we were in and season, that always got communicated and, you know, study. But really, I think what it's about, whether we have grown up in the church or we have, you know, lost our way, or if there's somebody out there that is just searching, that is, you know, lost and needs an anchor, needs a way forward, a path. And I know on the way in, we were talking about young people and experiencing tragedy. And this right here is something that can provide a way, not only in gospel, the music, as I always say, the music is the best part, but the important part is that you accept your Jesus Christ as your personal savior. And if you have not accepted Jesus Christ as your Lord and Savior, or if you have fallen away from him, all you have to do is say this prayer. Dear Heavenly Father, in the name of Jesus, I repent of my sin. I turn to you, Father. I receive your Son, Jesus Christ, as my Lord and Savior. I believe that Jesus Christ died and rose just for me. I believe that his blood washes me and cleanses me from all unrighteousness. Father, in you, I am set free. Father, through the blood of your Son, Jesus Christ, my past is history and my future is bright. Father, in you, I am made new. Father, in you, I am complete. Father, in you, I am made whole. Father, in you, I am restored. Father, I surrender every area of my life to you now and forever. In Jesus' name, amen.

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3: Amen, amen, amen. As we continue this morning, we got a couple of community announcements coming up.
4: Oh, yeah, yeah. I know you have. Did you have that fourth Sunday out of Black Miners Bar?
3: No, but you got it now.
4: I got it. Well, hey, this is the end of May. You know, this is we're getting ready to jump on into June. I know at Colonel Islesworth State Historic Park, we often had the May Jubilee. And, you know, I've been getting into words and all that stuff. But the Jubilee, the idea of Jubilee, I think, is freedom. And it's about, you know, the relief from debt and really about freedom. We know Juneteenth is also that time. Too. So you have Juneteenth at Black Miners Bar coming up on June 27th. Admission to the event, I know, I'm pretty sure it's free. There is a fee for parking. So you got to pay your little fee for parking. But once you get in, if you like music and if you're listening, I know you like music. Hey, the music director out there is going to be live. Okay. Amen. So get yourself out there. That's a Saturday. It's June 27th, Black Miners Bar, and we need to keep history in mind. So that's also a part of it.
3: Amen. And I want to add, Pops, if you're listening still, hey, let you know that we're having our family reunion that Saturday also, right there at the event. So be prepared. I'm coming to get you.
4: Amen. Amen. Amen. Hey. Yeah. And Black Miners Bar, the history of that place is fascinating. A lot of folks, were fleeing the South, fleeing bondage, headed for Canada, and heard of gold being discovered. So a lot of history there. 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And of course, you can come out there, enjoy Juneteenth, and also learn a little bit. 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You can book your trip, and you're going to do that for June 13th. And they've got a southbound train. You get your round ticket. If you're going from Sacramento, you can go right there to the Amtrak station. And these fares are inexpensive. And I tell you, if you want to get down there, which I think you should, this is one of the best ways to get down there because, you know, the price of gas has gone up. And Amtrak will get you there for a very, very good price.
3: Gas prices went up?
4: Let's not.
3: Okay, we won't go there. Gospel in the Water, no matter what, trust God. Featuring Zicardi Cortez and also Lee Andrea Johnson. This is happening Sunday, September 13th at the Weber Point Event Center, 221 North Center Street in Stockton. Tickets are available at gospel209.everbright.com. Let's see what else we got here. It's called About My Father's Business and a Heaven-Bound Ministry in conjunction with New Carmel. They present this event benefiting Pittsburgh's Youth Development Center. So I'm sure that the proceeds will be going to help the youth. Amen.
4: Amen.
3: So definitely put that on your calendar. Vendors, if you want to be a vendor for this event, here's a number, 209-720-6516. 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Amen.
4: Amen.
3: Oh, tell you what time it starts. 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Again, this is for Sunday, September 13th, for the Gospel on the Water.
4: Amen. We've got another Juneteenth. Sacramento's 23rd annual Juneteenth Festival, June 19th and 20th, William Land Park is the place, 1701 Sutterville Road, if you need the address. And of course, Friday the 19th from 6 to 9 p.m. is Gospel Under the Stars. We're featuring the region's best gospel acts. And also on the 20th, you start at 9 a.m. So there's a Juneteenth Soul Parade that's going to kick everything off, a Greater Sacramento Urban League run walk event, and that'll take you all the way up to 11 a.m. I think everything gets started, and I know it'll continue out there until probably evening time. So if you need to see that website, it is www.sacramentojuneteenthinc.org.
3: Amen. The Gospel Circle inside the Lake Fest Oakland, bring the praise. There's a live gospel choir sing-off coming.
4: Hey.
3: That should be fun to attend.
4: Yeah.
3: This is June 27th, same day. Starts at 11 a.m. Until 7 p.m. It's on Lake Merritt, 568 Bellevue Avenue in Oakland. And let's see. You've got Jay Red as your host and Nova Ghost as another host. They got a bunch of hosts for this. Hood Priest, Adrian Rojo, JM3, Sub. All will be at the 7th annual The Gospel Circle inside the Lake Fest, Oakland. So, y'all, bring the praise.
4: Yeah, Lake Merritt. That sounds like a good day right
3: there. It's been a long time. Lake Merritt is so beautiful. Back in the day, that was our hangout. When I was younger, that was a spot.
4: Yes, yes. All right, we've got Reverend Loud of Loud and Clear Ministries. He's going to be performing June 20th at the Cooper's Family Foundation Memorial Park. This is in San Diego, 2975 Ocean View Boulevard. The gospel event starts 11 a.m., goes to 2 p.m., so that's when Reverend Loud will be performing. And then after that, if you care to stick around, 2 p.m. to 6 p.m. is a jazz concert. Reverend Loud will be featuring songs from the albums I Am and After the Sunset.
3: Amen. Coming to the Songs of Praise again. She's on her way back, Miss Lucretia Monique. She was on our program a couple of years ago, or actually last year. And
4: yes.
3: They were doing the Daughters of Sarah Conference. Guess what? Ladies, calling all the ladies. Coming up in October, it's happening again. The Daughters of Sarah Conference is happening in Stockton. And you want to get your tickets now. Of course, it says, all right, so you can go register at www.lmbministries8.com. We're anticipating a great move. Secure your spot today. This is called Flight Now Boarding. So it's happening October 16th and 17th. And Miss Lucretia will be, let me say this right, Evangelist Lucretia Monique will be joining us next Sunday morning to talk about this upcoming program, the Daughters of Sarah Conference, and then also a new book. But I won't give y'all no more on that. She'll definitely tell you about it next week, okay? So make sure you listen up.
4: Listen in. I'm telling you, that made an impression on me. And I know it's just Lucretia. She doesn't have her partner with her. Right. But dynamic. So, yeah, you got to tune in. That's something definitely to look forward. A special guest.
3: Yeah. So, and I'll tell you, ladies, I went to the concert last year's Daughters of Sarah Conference. And I was the guest at the door, basically, you know, greeting the folks as they were coming in.
4: Okay.
3: So, and what my job was to ask the ladies how they felt about the conference. Mm. And I mean, their feet were not touching the floor. Literally, they were walking on air when they came in. And then the fun part was, you know, when I was being, I'm being nosy, you know, what I was talking about. Oh, you wish you'd have been there, don't you? we can't divulge our secrets. Because the Lord is working in us on this one. So
4: I'll give that cool. Amen.
3: But it was fun. It was a great time. Ladies, if you're looking for an opportunity to receive the Lord in a great way with other women, all around, and everybody's you know, kind of letting their hair down, and you guys are taking in good stuff for your spirit, this is an event that you want to check out. I saw them as they were walking into the concert. It was real. It was real.
4: Yeah, Lucretia, when Lucretia was here last year, yeah. I mean, I'm looking forward to it because it just brought such an up energy, mm-hmm. but then so much knowledge, yeah. and just, I mean, just uplifting. So mm-hmm. yeah, I'm looking forward to every Sunday, God willing, that God provides. But that one right there, mm-hmm. Yeah,
3: it's gonna be fun. Amen.
4: Amen.
3: All right, you got any boys?
4: That's it. Just want to make a shout out. Of course, I got to see Double D, my neighbor and wife Annette. Want to make sure Double D, the Doyle family at Gospel, the Gospel Center, right there off of Florin. And now I'm going to blank on the street, but the Gospel Center and the Doyle family, and I think they're originally from Davis. So yeah, if you get a chance, check them out there. They're doing good things.
3: Amen. And I want to give a shout out to Miss Lele. Some of y'all know I do karaoke on Saturday nights at the VFW in Antelope.
4: Yeah.
3: And I told her about the Songs of Praise, and she, oh, I love gospel music. And like, oh, okay. Well, you know, listen in tomorrow morning, and I'll give you a shout. So, Miss Lele, good morning, and hopefully you're listening. Also, Miss Gertie, good morning. She was out there last night. Hopefully, you're listening this morning, and we're getting new listeners coming from different places. So, you know, it's always a good thing.
4: Amen. Yeah. Amen.
3: All right, we have 15 minutes to go. 7:45 KDBS time. Release. This is the church choir. Enjoy.
0: Open your mouth and say, Lord, release it. I've sown my seed and I've given you glory. Say, I have declaratively praised you. So I wait, expecting my blessing right now. Applaud God in this room, everybody.

0: Texas.
1: It's mine, it's mine, it's mine, it's mine.
2: Tell God something real nice tonight. Come on, tell him you appreciate him. Tell him you love him. Come on, come on, all across the sanctuary. Tell him how much he means to you.

0: Amen, amen. Yeah, you deserve it. Have a blessed week. Be a blessing to somebody. Lift somebody up in prayer to the Lord that you both will be praised and you will both be blessed from what your words to the Lord is. So lift them up. Keep praying.
1: Amen. Yes. Take this Sunday and roll it into the rest of the week. Bring that positivity, bring that love, and bring that, like you said, DJ Mr. T, that uplift to everyone that you meet.
0: Amen. Amen. Stay tuned at the top of the hour, Bernard Benson and In Focus with special guests. Brother Matt is in. Matthew is in the building this morning, so we're looking forward to a great program. You guys have a blessed week. Amen.
1: Amen.

0: this song says this.
1: Well, well, well. Hey, let me adjust the microphone. One sec. Squeak, squeak, squeak, squeak. I'm a tall guy. I have special exceptions. There we go. Okay. Welcome, ladies and gentlemen, to 90.3 FM KDVS in Davis. My name is Matthew. This is In Focus Perspective. I'm sitting in for Bernard. I'll be covering bases here today and the following Sunday. So if you can't get enough of me, you're about to get enough of me. All right, let's get started with a little gospel, eh? Have a lovely, blessed Sunday.

to America is be true to what you said on paper. If I lived in China or even Russia or any totalitarian country, maybe I could understand some of these illegal injunctions. Maybe I could understand the denial of certain basic First Amendment privileges because they haven't committed themselves to that over there. But somewhere I read of the freedom of assembly. Somewhere I read of the freedom of speech. Somewhere I read of the freedom of press. Somewhere I read that the greatness of America is the right to protest far right. And so just as I say we aren't going to let any dogs or water hoses turn us around, we aren't going to let any injunction turn us around. Well, I don't know what will happen now. We've got some difficult days ahead. But it really doesn't matter with me now because I've been to the mountaintop. I don't mind. Like anybody, I would like to live a long life. Longevity has its place. But I'm not concerned about that now. I just want to do God's will. And he's allowed me to go up to the mountain. And I've looked over. And I've seen the promised land. I may not get there with you. But I want you to know tonight that we as a people will get to the promised land. So I'm happy tonight. I'm not worried about anything. I'm not fearing any man. Mine eyes have seen the glory of the coming of the Lord.

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We gotta move on. We gotta move on.

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All right. Hello, everyone. I hope you're enjoying the program thus far. This is In Focus Perspective. I'm sitting in for Bernard, who, of course, will return, but I am here for the next 2 weeks. So, in case you haven't been taking notes, my name is Matthew. I've been here for years, although my tenure is probably going to need to wind down as the station moves. In case you didn't know, the station is moving to a different part of campus, still on campus, but full disclosure, I'm visually impaired, and it's going to be much more of a challenge for me to participate after that happens. But it has been a great pleasure. I've been doing KDVS stuff for exactly 10 years, so and I'm involved with all sorts of other stuff, so it's not like it's going to affect my sense of purpose in life. It's been an honor to contribute. Anyway, now that it's the top of the hour and I've filibustered, it's 90.3 FM KDVS in Davis. So we're just going to move it right along. You know the drill as far as what we like to play here. So why don't we go ahead and continue? Actually, before we do, I wanted to point out something I just remembered. So later today, it was postponed because of rain, pretty heavy rain a few weeks ago. As you know, we've had several storms lately. But there's an event here in Davis once a year that's been going on for several years called Music for Natalie. It's in remembrance of her and to honor her. She was a police officer here in Davis, California, who was shockingly cut down prematurely in life. She was still very young and a relatively new police officer. At any rate, the Odd Fellows, an organization I very much contribute to, got together to create a scholarship fund for kids in either Davis or Arbuckle who are interested in entering policing to obtain a scholarship in her memory. And it's the Natalie Corona Scholarship. Anyway, Music for Natalie is just a really fun event. We'll have three bands out there playing. It's a free concert. We're excited to get the people out. It's going to be on G Street this year here in Davis, right between Woodstocks and Temple Coffee, so 3rd and G Street. Everyone knows it. So if you happen to have caught my voice and you're downtown in Davis and you hear some awesome music from noon to 5 today, that's what's going on. So hope to see you there. And back to the music.

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Glory to your name. This morning we acknowledge that Jesus is Lord. There's no God like our God in the face of this earth, in the heaven or in the earth. And so we salute him. We hail him as King of Kings and Lord.

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Oh, the people of your pasture are here to give you great thanks this morning. So open up your mouths and begin to give your King the thanks that's due his name. Oh, hallelujah to his name. Thank you, Jesus. 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Hallelujah. Lord, you're worth it this morning, and we worship you. We praise your name.

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1: 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This is, of course, In Focus Perspective. My name's Matthew, sitting in for Bernard, and I will return next week, my regular schedule, which is typically the first Sunday of each week. But Bernard did me a favor and covered for me at the beginning of this month while I was attending a conference. So just doing my part and filling in, giving him a couple weeks of some respite. In any case, there's a little bit of time left, so I'm going to put on a very brief MLK speech, Martin Luther King Jr. imparting profound wisdom that I think each and every one of you can take to heart. Furthermore, I will play not too hard a rock, but a Christian-themed rock song that was popular on the radio. It was a side band featuring the singer Chris Cornell. And at that point, if no DJ shows up, I'll have to play a Lamb Chop, as I tend to do if no one shows up, because I have a very busy, tight schedule as per usual, so I need to bounce out of here with or without the next DJ. So enjoy, please, or I hope you enjoy the Martin Luther King wisdom.
2: This is the most important and crucial period of your lives, for what you do now and what you decide now at this age may well determine which way your life shall go. And the question is whether you have a proper, a solid, and a sound blueprint. And I want to suggest some of the things that should be in your life's blueprint. Number one in your life's blueprint should be a deep belief in your own dignity, your own worth, and your own somebody-ness. Don't allow anybody to make you feel that you are nobody. Always feel that you count. Always feel that you have worth. And always feel that your life has ultimate significance. Secondly, in your life's blueprint, you must have as a basic principle the determination to achieve excellence in your various fields of endeavor. You're going to be deciding as the days and the years unfold what you will do in life, what your life's work will be. Once you discover what it will be, set out to do it, and to do it well. Be a bush if you can't be a tree. If you can't be a highway, just be a trail. If you can't be the sun, be a star. For it isn't by size that you win or you fail. Be the best of whatever you are. And finally, in your life's blueprint, must be a commitment to the eternal principles of beauty, love, and justice. Well, life for none of us has been a crystal stair. We must keep moving. We must keep going. If you can't fly, run. If you can't run, walk. If you can't walk, crawl. But by all means, keep moving.

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1: Charlie, horse! 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Charlie, stop. I want you to go away. Go away. And don't slam the...
0: door.

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1: Charlie, horse! No, no, stop, stop, stop. Charlie, stop. I want you to go away. Go away. And don't slam the...
0: door.

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1: Charlie, horse! No, stop. Charlie, stop. I want you to go away. Go away. And don't slam the...
0: door.

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1: Charlie, horse! No, stop. Charlie, stop. I want you to go away. Go away. And don't slam the...
0: door.

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1: Charlie, horse! No, no, stop, stop, stop! Charlie, stop, I want you to go away. Go away. And don't slam the...
0: door.

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1: Charlie, horse! No, stop. Charlie, stop. I want you to go away. Go away. And don't slam the...
0: door.

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1: Charlie Horse! 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Charlie, stop. I want you to go away. Go away. And don't slam the...
0: door.

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4: 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I'm the mutilator. I'm not supposed to be here, but came in down to the station to just take care of some chores and wait till the library opens on campus. And yeah, the DJ that's supposed to be here, I believe there was supposed to be a substitute for this hour, is not here right now. So I'm just going to go ahead and hang out on air for however long it takes for them to get there. Yeah, I have some old Friday Night Metal playlist played up, so I'll start with something pretty pretty slow. I know that Sunday morning isn't necessarily the time for brutal death metal, but it's really the only thing that I got. So I'll be playing some I guess sort of more of the heavy metal sort of vein, hard rock, I guess. And we'll just hang out and chill out. Yeah. Thanks if you're tuned in. It's 10:11 a.m. right now on Sunday, May 31st. On KDVS.

Hi. What I just played there was Break Free by Satan. Before that was White Witch by Angel Witch. Before that was Divine Victim by Manila Road. I forgot, it says here in the programming log that I need to read, from the events calendar, which, if you've heard me sub this time slot before, you know that I don't like doing that. But what's happening tonight? 3 p.m. to 5 p.m., San Kaskagar is doing a record release show. It's at Kicksville Vinyl and Vintage. That's in Sacramento, 712 R Street, Suite B. What else is happening? Sunday Blues Jam at the Torch Club. And then there's an open mic at Watermelon Music. That's here in Davis. Let's see what's happening. There's a trivia where, and then some local performers. That sounds pretty cool, actually. Let's see. Anything else going on?

I feel really awkward whenever I do this. No, that's yesterday. Anyway, you get the idea. Oh, show in Rockland on Monday. Flesh Produce and Apparition, Pine Punks and Ocher. We're playing at the Audio Nerd in Rockland. That's 6 p.m. You can get tickets at the door. And that is enough of me doing this thing. Entertainment calendar over. Thanks for listening, I guess. More heavy metal, I think, on KDVS.

0: Hello, good morning, KDVS Davis peoples. This is Birdie Bells.
1: I'm still here though. Hi.
0: Yes, we're fading away from a new Organon. How would you say so?
1: I actually don't know how to say their
0: slow
1: name.
0: Slaw Feg. F-E-G.
1: Dude, I don't know, but the album's pretty cool.
0: It is, and it sounds really cool.
1: Thank you. Yes. I picked it up myself.
0: Thank you, DJ Mail. We're running on like a on the spot, on the fly subbing situation.
1: This is like a Friday Night Metal playlist from like a year ago.
0: Oh shoot! Okay.
1: So
0: thank you for gracing us with the rerun.
1: Yes.
0: On a Sunday morning, 5:31, May 31st, 2026.
1: Oh my gosh.
0: Yeah, we're
1: it's
0: already there.
1: Be June tomorrow. 1st. Bro.
0: Tonight is the full moon. The blue moon, the flower moon.
1: Oh,
0: have you heard much?
1: No, I'll probably be asleep by the time the moon comes out.
0: That's okay.
1: That's the intention.
0: Yeah,
1: at
0: yeah,
1: least.
0: Yeah. Are you been falling asleep on average, like at like a 9:30, 10:30 time, or?
1: Yeah. Well.
0: Before midnight.
1: I'm a before midnight kind of sleeper.
0: Except for when it's Friday Night Metal.
1: Then I stay up. I'd be very brave. Anyway, should
0: Anyways.
1: I back rap?
0: Oh yes, please.
1: So what is it? New Organon by Slow Feg. Before that was Beggar's Night by Running Wild. For that, what did I play? I played a Blind Guardian. Which one did I play? Can you read that?
0: Theater of Pain.
1: Yes. And then before that was Dawn of Victory by Rhapsody. That was actually the person. Okay, lore drop. My old DJ name was DJ Abrupt Cut. I have a good friend who used to DJ in high school in Portland, and his name was DJ Abrupt Cut. And he was like, "You could take my name," and I was like, "All right, awesome." And he's also the one who gave me the song, so that's pretty cool. And then the beginning was Thundersteel by Riot. Anyway, Birdie Bells. Yes.
0: What do I have planned? Some random current finds of the indie folk, country folk scene.
1: That's so exciting,
0: Midwest,
1: bro. I'm
0: East
1: so
0: Coast.
1: Excited.
0: I don't know about West Coast, but we're going to hear from Marlboro Man. Kyle Brew. Just one song, maybe two songs from them. I'm not sure. They look like an Ace Ventura. Do you see the cover right here? I have right here the, you know, Jim Carrey's Ace Ventura, where he wears like tropical shirts and he's a vet.
1: I
0: may or may not have seen it.
1: Probably will if you pull up an image of that. Oh. I probably will recognize it.
0: Let me.
1: Because that feels like something Jim Carrey would do.
0: Yes. Let me secure this illustration for you. Let's see.
1: The first picture that shows up is so funny. Oh yeah.
0: So like Kyle Brew is kind of channeling this on his cover for Marlboro Man. I think it's a LP or maybe a single EP. I don't know. We'll check it out.
1: Girl, let's just, yeah. I think it's just play the song.
0: Let's play it.
1: Yeah, let's go.
0: A little chat.

NVM, I can't play the rest of that Neil Young song, but it makes sense because it's a really good one. Anyways, we're going to keep going with the music. We were just listening to Marlboro Man with Kyle Brew. Up next is Tatum Spring for the springtime. We still have until June 20th, I think, when summer begins. This is Nick Shoulders from Refugia Blues.

0: Hello, we're back. I'm Brittany Bells in Studio B is
1: Chickpea, also here with you.
0: Thank you. DJ Mutilators sticking around in the back. If you want to give him a call or the to us, 530-754-5387. I'll accept song requests and I'll accept conversation. Always. 530-752-2777. We were listening to Pancho Morris, I Feel Ya, from Public Freakout, which is now a year old. Released May 23 of last year. Before I Feel Ya was Law and Order from the same release, Public Freakout. Before that was Nick Shoulders with Apocalypse Never off of Apocalypse Never. Actually, the whole album is Refugia Blues. Before Apocalypse Never was Tatum Spring by, again, Nick Shoulders. It began the big block, sort of, kind of, was Kyle Brew with Marlboro Man. It's so hard for me to say so. Yeah, like the brand.
1: Marlboro?
0: Yeah, Marlboro.
1: Okay.
0: Yeah,
1: yeah.
0: Okay. Drop my whole mouth. Marlboro? Yeah, Marlboro. I was talking to someone the other day. I was like, I think I'm... Okay, gradually, actively, like, failing to pronounce words. What was the word I said the other day? Shoot. Now I'm on the air and trying to explain myself. It's just some words. West. Like some.
1: You're having trouble with West?
0: Oh, post. No, not post. Just like some words that are like letters that are next to each other, like neighbors. And I'm just like, I don't know. I don't know what I'm doing.
1: Yeah.
0: I think I'm just like mashing them together.
1: Did you ever have COVID?
0: Twice.
1: See, me too. And long COVID has messed up my brain and the way that I think and my pronunciation sometimes. Mm. So long COVID is real.
0: The hidden side effects.
1: Yeah.
0: Are they scientifically proven?
1: I mean,
0: they probably will.
1: There's people out there that are like, COVID, it didn't happen. That's not true. That stuff isn't real. And it's like, dude, I'm literally living proof. So sorry. You know, I think it's going to have to be like a longitudinal, like 50-year study to see the real effects of it. But I think so.
0: Have you heard of any of those artists we played? Pancho Morris or Nick Shoulders?
1: You were talking about Nick Shoulders last night. Yeah. And I was going to be like, I don't know who that is.
0: I got tickets.
1: Oh.
0: And I was like, hear me out. Nick Shoulders is playing in Roseville November 15th.
1: That's when Squirrel Flower is playing in SF. Really? I don't think it's the 15th, but in November.
0: In November.
1: I do want to go see her.
0: And then he's going to be in Solana Beach. This is the California locations. Solana Beach, Pioneer Town, classic, Felton, Roseville, and that's it.
1: Yeah.
0: That's it. In my time of knowing him since like 2018, have never seen a California date.
1: Oh.
0: Ever. And of all places, Roseville?
1: Yeah.
0: I'm like, please. Thank you. So I'm going to be there. And anybody out there, Nick Shoulders fans, by the way, some of the dates, like for other places, of course, not. Yeah, no, I'll let you know. For other places, it's like 2% left of tickets. So it's like the town that knows Nick Shoulders, they're on it.
1: Yeah.
0: Talking about sold out shows, do you know I'm a fan of Jonathan Richman?
1: Jonathan.
0: It's okay.
1: Why does it sound familiar?
0: What's his most... He sings a lot of songs, but let me show you.
1: Jonathan. I think I'm thinking of the song Jonathan Richman by... it's from Homemade Horoscopes, Robert Wallace, local artist.
0: Oh.
1: He goes, hey there, Jonathan Richman. Anyway.
0: I like that. Oh, he was also in The Modern Lovers. Modern Lovers.
1: Yes. Okay. Yeah. See, I just don't remember his name, but yes, I know exactly who you're talking about.
0: So Jonathan Richman's going to be at Bottom of the Hill
1: when?
0: This summer.
1: Oh.
0: Two shows, two nights.
1: What?
0: Sold out.
1: Oh, yeah.
0: Sold out.
1: Yeah, that checks out.
0: So it's like that.
1: Mm-hmm.
0: But like Jonathan Richman, this is where I've learned, like, if your favorite artist is in your hometown or close by,
1: go.
0: Because Jonathan Richman it's not entirely my luck that I'm like, oh my gosh, he's playing sold out. I've been able to unfortunately go to shows two in the same week.
1: Wow.
0: Blessings, yes. Though it happens. And what's cool is that they go to small venues and they just sell out and it's fine, you know.
1: Cool.
0: Yeah. Well, anyways, I'm gonna play this song called Cigarette Trees by the Local Honeys. It's a duo.
1: I like the Local Honeys. I play them on the folk show.
0: You do?
1: Yeah.
0: Okay. We're gonna hear them again here on this unknown day of some program.
1: Yeah.
0: Oh, what's happening? It's like Poncho plus Local Honeys. Here y'all. Here you go. I'm Birdie Bells. This is KDBS Davis.
1: Bye.

0: No, man, let's go home to Jamaica. I and I been in Babylon too long.
1: What's up? This is Selector Gonzo here of Small Axe Radio. 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
0: I'm in a Caribbean mood tonight. How about giving me Baby Elephant Walk with a little reggae kind of beat? Go, dancing homer. Get up, man. 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

0: Hello, this is Birdie Bells, and we've been listening to some music from Dylan Earle, a song called White River Valley off of Level Headed Even Smile that was released September of 2025. And before that was another song of Dylan Earle, or as he calls himself, Durl, Two Kinds of Loner. Before that was not what is on Spinatron, but was Dean Johnson, The Man in the Booth, off of I Hope We Can Still Be Friends. Before that was The Local Honeys with Cigarette Trees from Little Girls Acting Like Men. Okay, lots of that stuff, like I mentioned in the beginning of whenever I got here, I think it was an hour ago or less, was found just playing music today, this morning, Bandcamp, YouTube, whatnot. Yeah, Durl from Fayetteville, Arkansas. And guess what? Nick Shoulders is also from the same spot, or at least they both claim that city, city out in the Ozarks. So if you hear their music, Nick Shoulders, Dylan Earle, or other people I've yet to find, you'll notice, which I've noticed, they sing a lot about that landscape of the Ozarks. I want to go there one day. As he says, in the shade of a blue mountain hill. Chickpea, nod for a mic on. You want mic on? Sure. Yeah. I'm going to hand it off to Chickpea for this music block, and we'll keep switching off. We'll see what happens.
1: Yeah.
0: I think we're here until 1 p.m.
1: We are.
0: Until Small Axe Radio is here. Yeah. So what are you thinking for this music block?
1: I don't know if it's Small Axe this week.
0: Oh my goodness.
1: I don't know. You could check. Is it?
0: KDBS says Small Axe Radio
1: okay.
0: At 1.
1: Okay, awesome.
0: With Gonzo.
1: Yes, I haven't seen Gonzo in a while. Fun fact, Gonzo taught me how to use a record player. Coming up, some of my picks. I haven't done my experimental show, Radio Cure, in a few weeks, so I'm finally coming back to it. So this is me getting ready to play some of that. So we're going to play some Hydroplane, some Thinking Fellers. Who else did I? Algebra Suicide. Yeah. Good stuff. So that's going to be on CD1 whenever we're ready.
0: And yes, this is KDVS Davis, 90.3 FM. Today is a fifth Sunday. So we kind of think so. So it was neither Cross-Cultural Currents, What's Ever Clever, Why Not Easy, or Ciudad de Surf. Oh, there's literally after this fourth slash is a question mark. So we're question mark.
1: We're question mark today. Welcome to, huh? On yeah. KDVS.
0: Huh? Okay. You want a cue? What do you want a cue?
1: Oh, it's on CD1.
0: CD1.
1: Yeah. Let's do
0: CD1 it.
1: CD1
0: it is.
1: Bye.
0: Bye.

dancing in the grocery store.

0: Yeah.
1: You don't say about the dogs.
0: No, what did I say, Joe?

0: stuff like that.
1: A whispered remark changed a girl's life. Make no mistake, there was a difference. She had a war job and mother-in-law trouble, a jitterbug wedding and an itch that started quick.

passing as a girl, unmarried and unkissed, she set out to answer questions. How red is Hollywood?

0: Bam. Down.
1: We just heard Black Coffee. That was by K.D. Lang from her album Shadowland. Kind of funny on that record, the track Shadowland skips horrendously, so you can't actually play it. But Black Coffee was, I want to say, the first song I ever heard of hers that was not like part of another band, like her first solo song I ever heard. And I really love it. And it's a cover. It's very well known, but it's really great. Before that, we had True Romance at the World's Fair. That was by Algebra Suicide. Off the top of my head, I can't remember the name of the singer, like the vocalist, but basically Algebra Suicide was just her project with her husband, I believe, where she wrote poetry and he just wrote music to it, and they performed it, and it's amazing. It's fantastic. I love Algebra Suicide. We have a whole bunch of their albums in the stacks that you can't find anywhere else, so it's really, really cool. Before that, we had Cup of Dreams by Thinking Fellers Union Local 282. That's just a really fun, like, weird, kind of psyche, I don't know, dreamy? Yeah, let's say dreamy song. And it comes in this really cool, like, I don't think this is a trifold. Is it a trifold or is it a quadfold? Trifold. Case, and it's pink. And then we started off with Hydroplane. That was Too Far Out. Hydroplane, also known as The Cat's Meow. Same artists, different project. They have a song called When I Was Howard Hughes, which is my personal favorite. And that is what we heard. Those were some of my chickpea picks, my chick picks.
0: How did you find them today, right now? You just thought, this is what I'm going to play?
1: Yeah.
0: On the fly?
1: Pretty much, yeah. There's just like, every so often I'm like, you know what? There's like a vibe I want. Mm-hmm. Like I could have played Death by Chocolate, but that wasn't part of the vibe, right? Mm-hmm. So I wanted this specific atmosphere, like dreamy, kind of, you know?
0: Yeah. I think it was a success.
1: Thank you. Thank you.
0: You're welcome. We're going to hear from station announcements and then return to some music. You're going to hear from Marla Rodowicz, who sings in Polish language, some Talking Heads, and then some West Montgomery. So stay tuned. This is KDVS Davis, Birdie Bells speaking, and
1: Chickpea.
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3: 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That's January, April, July, and late September. You will be fully trained over 6 to 8 weeks, then complete volunteer hours, spend some time in studio, and take a written test. After that, you can apply for a show for the next quarter. Being a DJ on the radio changed my life. Maybe it will change yours too.

0: We're back.
1: That was Wes Montgomery with Polka Dots and Moonbeams from probably a compilation. Before that was Talking Heads with Heaven. Before that was Marla Rodowicz with Sing Sing in Polish language. Yeah, just wanted to kind of draw things to a like mellow mood with Wes Montgomery. I have lots of songs that I've come across from him. I'm still exploring his catalog. But Polka Dots and Moonbeads stuck out to me because of the song title. I just, you know, like his stuff a lot. He plays guitar, yeah? That's his thing. Yeah, it is. Absolutely.
0: I don't know.
1: You don't know Wes Montgomery?
0: No.
1: Yet.
0: I mean, I guess now I do.
1: Do you tap into jazz now?
0: I don't listen to jazz, ever.
1: Why is that?
0: I know Chuck Mangione and...
1: The trumpet player?
0: Sure. I don't know. And Frank Sinatra, kind of in there.
1: Sort of, kind of, yeah.
0: And then Armstrong. That's about it. I actually, fun fact, I am responsible. I won't say personally responsible, but a lot of the stuff that we have in our library site that's Louis Armstrong, mm-hmm. I added it. I spent like a whole summer putting in just Armstrong CDs into the library site.
1: When you mentioned entering into the library, was library lacking Armstrong?
0: Yeah, because we have all this stuff, but a lot of it isn't cataloged digitally. So I did a whole bunch of that. Yeah, we have so much of
1: his music. It's a lot. Like, have you seen Willie Nelson's section?
0: No.
1: It's like 18 CDs.
0: Have you seen Frank Sinatra and the jazz records?
1: No.
0: Oh my gosh. I've spent a whole hour just alphabetizing Frank Sinatra.
1: Wait, how do you do that one?
0: I just do it by album title. Yeah.
1: That probably helps folks who happen to be pulling for Sinatra. Wow. Well, we're going to hear from the Replacements. They probably have a big set on the shelf. I don't know. That's weird. This is Portland, a 2008 remaster from Don't Tell a Soul LP, 1997. And then we're going to hear from Cutworms and maybe Cat Stevens and maybe not. But we'll check it out. I'm going by song titles right now. Okay. Enjoy. This is KDVS Davis in Davis, California. Davis, California. I wanted to mention that. Again, this is not a routinely segmented show. This is question mark, the fifth Sunday of a collection of segments that don't have to be here, but you know, sometimes coordination, communication fails sometimes, and we just reboot. We reboot, okay? Reboot in Freeform Radio.
0: Yeah, and we're here now.
1: Okay, enjoy the Replacements.
0: Bye.

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3: Hey out there, this is Birdie Bells, KDVS Davis. I've been spinning music along with Chickpea for the last, I think, hour plus. Again, we're subbing for a question mark show, and we're doing good. We're feeling it out, switching between some genres. So before the station announcements, we were listening to Cat Stevens, Hummingbird, off of Matthew and Son. And before that was Cutworms with Is It Magic, from an album of 2023 with the self-titled album, Cutworms. And then before that was The Replacements with Portland. Some songs I've been finding in the last month or so. So with that said, I'm going to play one more song and then I'm going to hand it off to Chickpea to make a set. Music set. Here's the mic. Got a caller?
4: No, I'm good.
3: We're good. We're going to hear from Cutworms, like I mentioned, Evil Twin, from their current album that was released March of 2026 this year called Transmitter. Enjoy.

Okay, that's the name of the album. The song is called Baby Stars. That is by Chicken and the Chick Flicks, which is musician Matt Milan and Bax Douglas. Or no, maybe it was, hold on. It was remastered by Matt Milan. Okay, written and recorded by Matt Milan. Awesome. Yeah, really cool microtonal album. I like to play as much as I can. Before that, we were hearing I Promise It Will Only Get Worse by Breathing Techniques. That's from Autumn 23. And we started off with two short tracks by Milkweed from Folklore 1979. We had The Snake in Chinese Belief and A Letter to the Editor, Missing Chapbook Texts. I am going to let the last two or so minutes of this Chicken and the Chick Flicks track keep going, and then we're going to get into more of Birdie Bill's music. Oh, and we actually did hear a song by Cutworms. It was called Evil Twin from Jaguar Records. All right. KDVS Davis. I was going to say Saturday Morning Folk Show. No, this is the question mark show. All right. Here's the rest of Chicken and the Chick Flicks.

All right. Up next is going to be a music set of just local stuff. I mean, one of the artists is Tim Presley. I still consider him local. Oh. You know, that's actually really pretty. I'm going to keep it there. In the back is Too Bad About the Sun from Chicken and the Chick Flicks. Yeah, Tim Presley is of the Bay Area, and they just released a recent album called Orange or Oranges. I'll play that later in the hour with some other stuff I'm still trying to look for in the radio stacks, or the station stacks. But otherwise, we're going to hear from Pomegranate Sunday, Tim Presley, Carport, and Hush. This is KDBS Davis. And it's a, what's it called? Pomegranate Sundays. I can back wrap this. I don't have to say it right now. Saltwater Sunday. Okay, please enjoy.

Hey, KDVS Davis. This is Birdie Bells. In the last 10 minutes of what is question mark show segment. Station announcement have been played. Chickpea and I have been playing music. Great music. You just heard from Hush, Claude's Dress, Carport, What's Best for You, Single, Tim Presley, Kerouac, and then Pomegranate Sundae with Saltwater Sundae off of Cedar. And Cedar, if you ever get a hold of the LP's cover, you'll see a dog. And that dog, that's Cedar. Okay, I have a little special surprise for you. We're going to not really a special surprise. This has been a special surprise because we just showed up to sub. That's how it happened. So that itself is a surprise. But what's special, we just heard from an entire block of local music. And I'm going to keep it with that, with one of my favorite local artists called Pregnant. A Renaissance man, a father, a musician, and many more things. I'm going to play one of my favorite songs off of Your Song, edition number 2, called Evelyn. And then after that, another one. And I believe I'll close out this programming with White Fences, also known as Tim Presley, off of his Orange album that was released April 24 this year. And up after us, after all that music, after all this delightful music, will be Selector Gonzo with Small Axe Radio. Okay, please enjoy, and thank you for listening to KDVS Davis Free From Radio, live from Studio B in Lower Freeborn Hall.

0: 2. Mic check 1, 2. Hello. All right. Hello, world. This is Slicker Gonzo here at Small Axe Radio here at KDVS Davis 90.3 FM. And you're tuned in on a Jamaican thing here, okay? So we start with Foundation leading up to the contemporary sounds of today. And I got some dance hall lined up by the end of this show. So I hope you stick around. And I still need to set up here really quick. But I'm going to kick things off here with a session from the Blackstones at Studio One. And they're actually, this is a snippet, a video of them with Cox and Dodds. So you're going to hear some tunes from the Blackstones, some Studio One classics, and I'll be right with you, all right? So hear this.
1: For all people who want knowledge of music, this is a legendary Mr. Dodd.
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1: All right.
3: What I mean, I can, you know, because everybody coming in because anyway, if you had to. What's
4: the Jamaican going on? What's the Jamaican going on?
3: No, no, I mean, I need to go. That's better. That's good. That's good. That's good.
4: I see everything.
3: Yes. Yeah.

Sadness to your soul. To your soul. Oh.

Alright, so bless up everybody. It's Electric Gonzo here at Small Axe Radio, wishing you a happy Sunday. And you know, it's a nice day for some big tunes right now. And right now you're hearing a classic. It's called Frozen Souls by the Soul Vendors. We're gonna keep it in the style and fashion right now, Studio One. And there was a cover that the Blackstones just sang right now during that little snippet while I was setting up. And I'm gonna play that tune for you right now. It's like one of Gonzo's favorites.

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tune. Yes, big up yourself. 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So if you're in that Jamaican vibe right now, you know, you found the right place. So we're going to get into another classic here from a group called the Hamlins called I Am Just Thinkin'.

All right, Selector Gonzo here, Small Axe Radio. Hope you enjoyed that tune. That was a tune called "I Am Just Thinking" by the Hamlins, and that's on the Coxon label, so it's Foundation. The next tune right now is a tune called "Life Is No Joke," and this is by Nemus Joseph. So hear this.

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That is 530-754-5387.

up yourself. Selector Gonzo here at Small Axe Radio. Hope you've been enjoying yourself as much as I am. I know these tunes are popping off right now. So I'm going to play some Carts in a little bit, but coming into the next hour, I'm going to have some Lovers Rock just kind of chilling. So I know I'm going a little heavy right now. But yeah, I gotta big up my homegirl Maddie and Brandon for getting married yesterday. That was wonderful. And I gotta big up SF out there for holding down the DJ gig. So plenty of people out there moving their dancing feet. And obviously he knew all the beats, so you know, big up. We're gonna take it to something a little bit more contemporary now, you see me? I got big up Stovall too. I got big boss.

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1: 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That is 530-754-5387. So I'm going to slow it down a little bit, getting a vibe with this Lover's Rock here, okay? On a team called Country Living. And this is by The Wild Bunch. And it's featuring, who's it featuring? Sandra Cross. So hear this. Reggae heads, we all know this one here.

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This next tune, I'm just going to send it out with good vibes to my friends out there in the Bay Area who hold down reggae and all the, just in all areas pretty much, like by the lake and out there by the beach and in the bars and, you know, anywhere you can string up a box. So I know they love Lovers Rock, so this next tune goes out to them. It's a thing called Wide Awake in a Dream.

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2: 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Other God, she never loved me on Tuesday.
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Rice, Electric Gonzo here, Small Axe Radio here at KDVS Davis 90.3 FM. This one goes out to the big boss. He knows who he is. Mighty Pine Ting here.

All right, Selector Gonzo here. I feel like I need to put on a tune to teach a lesson. All right, so this next tune's a lesson.

right, this next tune is by Nonzo Boom. And in case you don't understand, the name of the tune is that it is nice to be important, but it is more important to be nice.

As we move, we are reaching the top of the hour here, so give thanks, and I appreciate you guys tuning in. And we're going to switch it up a little bit to a team called Love Scams by Deli Ranks.

0: 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Every day if you feel like it's your birthday. But thankful.
1: So good. Thankful, God, we wake up on my day. Please forgive me if you see me complain. Thankful.
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I hope you've enjoyed the vibe today, and I hope you're enjoying this tune. I heard, like, I found this tune in our archive, and I was like, man, that's a big tune. So right now you're hearing a tune called Brain Freeze, and it's by the Jamaican Jazz Orchestra. All right, so I'm going to end things on some dance hall, so I'll see you guys in about 2 weeks.

0: swear, them a walk till the old sleeper stay here. Me swear.
1: Speaking to you from negative land, and I'd just like to remind you that you are listening to KDVS in Davis. There's absolutely no other possibility.

0: All right, that's a brand new one. Coming to an end. From Duncan Park from South Africa. He has a new EP out called Prana. It's being released as a 10-inch EP here in the United States on the Tepid Toad label. And can also get that digitally on Bandcamp as well. And my levels seem really low right here. I'm going to turn this thing up a little bit more. Hopefully that'll do the job. Sounds fine in my ears, though. So hopefully it's okay. So thanks to Selector Gonzo for the last 2 hours of fine reggae programming. My name is Brian. Nothing Exceeds Like Excess is the name of the show. And I've got a couple of special guests with me. We're going to do an alumni edition today. We've got Mike Trishan and Megan Garrett here in the studio. And you guys can yell hi.
1: Woohoo!
0: Okay.
2: On cue.
0: Yes. So I'm going to spin a little bit and kind of we're going to get settled here. And they brought down some great music to play today as well. And we're going to bounce some sets back and forth, I think, and have some fun today. So stay tuned for that. And starting out a little bit mellow, but it's definitely going to get more rock and roll as it goes on. This is a brand new one from the Strange Girls. I didn't even write down what song this was yet. I'll tell you more about it when I come back on the air.

0: do anyway.
1: Just, you know, those ones you were doing last night.
0: They weren't recorded, were they?
1: No.

0: All right, that was the Australian band Station Model Violence from their self-titled debut album, and that particular track was titled Falling Down. Before that, we had Scrabbled and Plow Through the Rust, I believe is the name of the album. I failed to write that down. Monday was the name of that song, another really great new Australian band. Kogel and Stapleton preceded that, Stephen Kogel and Peter Stapleton, with Native Waiter. And that's from a new release of some really old recordings called An Afternoon with Dimisich. And they were members of the Victor Dimisich Band from New Zealand back in the early 80s. And that was a song that was originally done there. This is a set of demos they recorded, actually, that were never released until Silk Breeze found fit to do it just in the last month. And it's a pretty fabulous collection and a glimpse into that world. Not very much recorded of that band, just like one EP and one single. So pretty cool to hear this. All right, and the Strange Girls from New Zealand started off with Drift from their album Beset. That's a new one from them, and first new recordings, I think, in quite a long time. So, all right, I've got a couple of announcements to play, but I don't know, we can go straight into it after that.
1: Sure.
0: Okay, so Mike Trishon here, in our alumni show today, is going to play a set next, and
1: Yeah, thank you, Brian, for having Meg and I down here. This is a treat.
0: Yeah, no, I'm glad to have you guys down here.
1: It's been a while. I think I haven't substituted a show for 24 years, and I haven't done a regular show since 1997.
0: Wow.
1: So I'm a little rusty.
0: Yeah, no, so, you know, any carbon-based errors are ours. But that's always true down here, pretty much. I certainly, despite the fact that I've been back on for the last few years, still have some of those myself, But we'll try to avoid them. We'll try to keep it going. The music's going to be good. So that's the important thing down here anyway. All right. I got a couple of announcements to play. And then what do we got coming up first?
1: It's going to be the Flamin' Groovies I Can't Explain.
0: A classic. All right. Here you go. A couple of announcements. And then we're going to get into Mike's set here with Flamin' Groovies.
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At UC Davis Boxing Club, we have the opportunity for people of all experience levels to either learn how to box, get a good workout in, or if they want to take it more seriously and spar and compete around the country under the NCBA, there are also opportunities for that too. People from all experience types and all different backgrounds are in the club, and it's a super welcoming community with a lot of opportunities depending on how seriously you want to take it. We train Monday, Wednesday, Friday from 5 to 7 p.m. in the pavilion on the second floor of the U Center. All you need is workout gear, 16-ounce gloves, 180-inch hand wraps, and then you're set. You can decide if you want to train once, twice, or thrice a week, and the dues will vary accordingly. All the information is on our Instagram and on our Facebook.

0: All right, in case you hadn't guessed, that's a band called The Ice Creams, doing their theme song, We Are The Ice Creams. And you may not believe it, but that is a trio of what's claimed to be 13-year-old girls from Rome, Italy. And that 7-inch came out on the 3 O'Clock label from Oakland. Before that, we had the Cheater Slicks off of one of their many recent live LPs. I believe this one is live at WFMU. And that song was called Bruno's Night Out. We also heard from the Metric Ton, a song called Bindi Straw, which I think is a pretty great name for a song. Let me see about my notes on these guys. Okay, so that's a self-release record, 7-inch, came out in 2024. That band is from Cincinnati, Ohio. Before that, we heard Plastic Act. A song called See It In Time. That's from their first 7-inch, or I should say from his first 7-inch. It's a solo act. He is from Montreal, Quebec. His name is Josh Herlihy, and he actually also plays bass in The Private Lives. We heard an old one that's been recently reissued. It's a guy that went by the name of Irvin Berlin. The song is called Junior's Got Brain Damage. And that came out a couple of years ago, I guess. When was it? I guess 2022, 4 years ago, on the Total Punk Archive label. But that was originally a self-released single from 1979 out of the state of Florida. We also heard from The Seals, a song called Hold Me. I really know next to nothing about The Seals. The label is the Emer label, and that's out of Burlington, Iowa. If you're familiar with a real grail of 60s singles by a band called Gone, the song is called Blackout of Greeley. That's probably the most famous single on the Emer label. But this is The Seals. I thought they sound great. I'm assuming maybe recorded in the early 70s, but I don't know. There's no information out there on the interwebs. And we started off with the Flamin' Groovies doing a live version of I Can't Explain, the Who cover. Recorded in 1971 and released in 1977 on the French Skydog label. And that's it for now.
1: Thanks, Mike. That really that got me pumped up and ready to do my thing. And thanks, Brian, for having us down. Like, it's been my
2: pleasure.
1: It's been a long time since I've been down here.
2: To have you guys down here.
1: So looking forward to it. I'm going to be playing mostly newer things that I never got a chance to play when I did a show because they did not yet exist. But I'm going to start off with the song that I eventually named my show after. And this is going to be from The Henchmen, who are out of Ypsilanti, Michigan. And this is off their first album, Ultra Hench, which came out on the Norton record label in 1994. And the song is Chicks and Cars.

0: And that was Sacramento's own The Losing Streaks, a song called Cooler Heads. And that comes off their most recent release called Last House. It came out on Slovenly Records in 2024. And I really like that song in particular for a couple of reasons, one of which is the fact that it just sort of morphs into a weird psychedelic freakout at the end, which is a little different for them. Before The Losing Streaks, we had a band from London called His Lordship, and we heard the song Joy Boy off their self-titled release out on Psychonaut Sounds in 2024. I saw them back in March opening up for Johnny Marr, and they blew the roof off. They were so good. I had heard of them, but I had never heard their music before, and instantly became a fan, bought both their albums after the show, and chatted with them for a bit. Super nice guys to boot. Before that, we had The Fallouts with a cover of my favorite animal song, I'm Crying, and that is off a release entitled Fine Young Men. Came out in 2022, but was originally recorded and released on a cassette in 1986, which is kind of crazy that anybody was making music like that in 1986, because I don't recall 86 being a particularly good year for music in general. But anyway, that catches us up, and Brian has got something queued up to start off the next set. So if you want to let us know what we're going to hear, and we'll get into it.
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All right, that was the Arizona band The Sheaves from their most recent album, A Salve for Institution, and that came out back in 2024. That particular song was entitled Sanctum Cross. Before that, we heard Midnight Minds from the UK, Parts and Pieces was the name of that one, and it's from their most recent album, Feel Like I'm Slipping Away Now, the Minimum Table Stacks label. Brand new one from the Eddie Current Suppression Ring from Australia before that. Ivory Tower was the name of that album, called In Light of Recent Events. And Red Square started it off with Uncle Grunge from their self-titled album that came out recently. I'm trying to remember. I think they're from Minnesota, up that way. I don't remember exactly, honestly. I've been playing some stuff from Tom Wanderer, though, recently, and he's actually a member of that band, just as a little heads up. There's a little connection there. So, all right, that catches you up. We're going to have Mike Trushan back on next for a set after I play a couple of announcements. So here we go.

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5: 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I'm

0: And that was The Drags, a song called Dirty Little Bird, off their third LP, originally released in 1999, the LP titled Set Right Fit to Blow Clean Up. It was reissued just the last couple of weeks on the Total Punk label. Total Punk has been reissuing The Drags' earlier material over the last 6 months or so, and I think that this latest reissue is their best one yet, so do yourself a favor and pick up a copy. Before that, we heard Cheap Fix, a band from Austin, Texas, and the song was called Reanimator Blues. It's also of their Goodbye Boozy 7-inch, which came out in 2025. And Cheap Fix features James Arthur from Fireworks, as well as other bands. We also heard from Johnny Hash. That was a single that came out on the In the Red Records label in 1995. And that features both Dan Brown and Marty Moore. Both of those folks were in 68 Comeback and The Screws. And in addition, Dan Brown was also the bass player in Royal Tracks for a little period of time. What else we got? The Cybermen, a band from, The Torments, a song called The Creamer. And that was off of their debut 7-inch. On the Hidden Volume Midway Amusements label from Baltimore, Maryland. The Torments put out a couple of 7-inches, this last one that we just played from 2014. They're from Cleveland, Ohio. Two great 7-inches and never heard from again, which is a real shame. Before that, we heard The Cybermen, a band from the UK from the late 90s, I believe. That single was on the Dig the Fuzz label, released in 1997. And The Cybermen were from Shropshire, England. And we started all off with Les Fabuleuses Corettes, or The Fabulous Corettes, with a song called Salta el Ramo, and that was on the Wild Honey label.
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3: All right, I'm still pushing the wrong buttons. What are you going to do?
4: Push them both.
3: Yes, push them both. I feel like there's a "that's what she said" joke in there somewhere. But okay, so to start off this set, I want to start with another former KDBS DJ, Andy. His band Chime School, which I absolutely love. Both his albums. I have a single too. They're great. Gonna play something off the most recent one called "The Boy Who Ran the Paisley Hotel." It came out on Slumberland Records in 2024. And I'm going to play a song that I agree with the sentiment wholeheartedly. This song is called "I Hate the Summer Sun."